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3: 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It's a beautiful day. Very nice.
0: Hey, Vicky, good on you. You're in the draw Friday for Foo Fighters in Brisbane.
3: 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Thank you.
0: So not long to wait at all, and you could get the phone call from Maddie and PJ on Friday. 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
3: 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Thank you.
0: We will do it again at 5 o'clock. Listen out for your cue to call. Then on Friday, Maddie and PJ could be phoning you. Foo Fighters in Brisbane with flights, accommodation and tickets to that show. 5 p.m., your next cue to call. 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
0: Back tomorrow on the Heads.

Championship Netball, it is over. Mystics champions for 2026, winning in front of a big home crowd last night over Southern Steel. So we can look forward to next year now and look forward to the international season. Silver Ferns getting together for the Commonwealth Games coming up in July. We've got Peter of a Sunday. It's Black Eyed Peas on the hits.

You're on the hits, Avril Lavigne. The Warriors just spent some time in Brisbane, didn't get the result they wanted, but great spot to hang out. And that's where we're sending you for our fourth and final trip, Concert World Tour. Foo Fighters live in Brisbane on November 5, and you can be there with the flights, the accommodation, and tickets. Listen out for the cue to call. Your next chance to get in Friday's draw will happen just after 5 o'clock for our Concert World Tour. 660.

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0: Kind of hits. Can I get to 1 o'clock? Noah Kahan is going to be here in the country in October. October 9 is the show. Tickets on sale now from livenation.co.nz. It's the Great Divide Tour, and Noah Kahan will start the hour coming up after our news. Sam Fender, Olivia Dean, and Kings of Leon after one on the hits.
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20: In this update, the United States has launched fresh strikes on Iran in the area of the Strait of Hormuz. State broadcaster IRIB reports explosions were heard in the southern Iranian city of Sirik on Sunday. The US military confirmed they had launched strikes in direct response to continued Iranian aggression against commercial shipping. They said US military aircraft targeted Iranian military sites and drone storage facilities. Rescue efforts continue in Venezuela following the devastating earthquakes. More than 1,400 people are now confirmed dead from the twin tremors earlier this week, with a 4.9 magnitude earthquake adding to the destruction yesterday. Over 3,000 people have been injured and thousands are still missing. Local journalist Mary Trina Mena told CNN authorities are now clamping down on who has access to the devastated state.
4: The security forces are asking people to not to go there. They are trying to control the security after lootings in the area.
20: That's news. In sports, a two-goal blitz in a five-minute period has earned England a 2-0 win over Panama to top Group L at Football's World Cup. England manager Thomas Tuchel told TVNZ Plus they made the play and deserved the lollies.
21: It was what we expected, a tough match against a physical opponent, difficult to score. We were the only team to create this amount of chances and score twice against them. We did well overall and deserved to win, but it was a hard piece of work.
20: Croatia finishes runner-up after beating Ghana 2-1, but the Black Stars will make the round of 32 as well. The White Ferns are bidding farewell to Sophie Devine, Susie Bates and Leah Tahuhu after exiting the World Women's T20 World Cup in the group stage. England's chased New Zealand's 163 with 9 wickets and 16 balls to spare at the Oval. That's sport. I'm Sandy Hodge.
0: The Hits Northland weather, cloudy with chance of showers, southwesterly winds. It should be a fine day tomorrow, some cloud around in the afternoon or at night, and then Tuesday fine, a few showers developing in the afternoon. High today, 17 degrees.
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here on the Hits. Going to be a good start to the week. Fine weather in most places tomorrow. And, well, cool overnight, that's for sure. A few places below zero. Queenstown, Wanaka down to -1 overnight. So a frosty start in the south. But looks like fine weather to end the month and to start July. You've got Peter until 2. Nirvana, your classic hit coming up. David Guetta, Teddy Swims, Tones and I next. Right after Kings of Leon on the Hits.

0: hope you're having a great weekend. Maddie and PJ here, and we're back next week. And guess what, Matthew?
1: Oh, no. What? What?
0: No, it's actually a good thing, because for the first time this year, I have organised something myself for your 40 before 40 list.
1: Oh, I can't wait. I can't wait.
0: Find out what it is on Monday.

You're on the hits. New week, winning start to the week with the Alpha Quiz in the morning at 7:45, and then again in the afternoon with Maddie and PJ at 4:45. 10 questions, 60 seconds for your chance to win. Two chances to win tomorrow and every weekday with the Alpha Quiz. Peter until 2, Shaboozy next, right after Bruno Mars on the hits.

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0: It's winners for Bruno Mars in London, Olivia Dean in Vegas. On Friday, Hayley took the prize away. It's here in LA. And now we're taking you to Brisbane for the November 5 show, Foo Fighters Live. Flights, accommodation, and tickets. To get in that draw, listen out just after 5 o'clock. You'll hear that next cue to call to be in Friday's draw with Maddie and PJ for our Concert World Tour. 660, coming next on The Hits.
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3: My son's 5 and he's like, I've got a girlfriend. And I was like, how did this all come about? Ophelia stopped him and was like, can I be your girlfriend? And he said, oh, she's in a different class because she's 7.
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1: From DC Studios, Supergirl has landed in cinemas now. Starring Millie Alcock with David Corenswet as Superman and Jason Momoa as Lobo. 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
3: 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Anora, an Oscar-winning film about a Brooklyn dancer who marries a billionaire's son, then discovers the super-rich are only cool in small doses. And Looper, boasting 93% on Rotten Tomatoes, a sci-fi thriller where a hitman discovers the next target is his future self, creating serious workplace complications. 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Anora, Looper, new to TVNZ+.
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1: Oh, it's beautiful. 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
0: Well, baby, I went down and got it for you.

0: You're on the hits, winding down the weekend. Enjoy the rest of your Sunday, and Sarah will be here for the afternoon giving you Green Day and Dasher after two. And your next chance for our Concert World Tour, that Cuticle will play just after 5 o'clock. 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
15: In this update, a new deputy leader is being revealed by David Seymour at ACT's AGM in Auckland today. He's also set to announce a couple of new policies ahead of this year's election. Senior political reporter Azaria Howell says they've got multiple options.
16: The party's got a few ministers on its books now, including former Federated farmer Andrew Hoggard. It's got Children's Minister Karen Chua, Nicole McKee as well. There's also a case for the likes of Simon Court or Todd Stevenson.
15: The United States has launched fresh strikes on Iran in the area of the Strait of Hormuz. US Central Command says the attack is in response to continued Iranian aggression against commercial shipping. It says Iranian military sites and drone storage facilities were targeted. The attacks cast uncertainty over the US-Iran agreement signed this month to restore normal marine traffic in the waterway. CNN political reporter Adam Kitzinger says the US was right to respond. That's news. In sports, in football's World Cup, Colombia and Portugal have drawn nil-all, leading Colombia to top Group K. DR Congo have finished second after downing Uzbekistan's 3-1. Earlier, England beat Panama 2-0 to top Group L, with Croatia runners-up after ousting Ghana 2-1. The White Ferns are kicking themselves for early losses to the West Indies and Sri Lanka after exiting the Women's T20 World Cup at the hands of England. The 9-wicket loss also marks the end of the international careers of Sophie Devine, Susie Bates and Leah Tahuhu. Skipper Melly Kerr says they'd be in the semi-finals if not for rudimentary errors.
7: I look back to our first two games, catches win matches, and unfortunately we couldn't hold on to them, and then today we had the opportunity as well to give ourselves a chance to go through to the semis, and we were outplayed tonight.
15: That's sport. I'm Sandy Hodge.
17: The Hits, Northland weather for your Sunday, looking fine. Southerlies and an overnight low of 9 degrees. Tomorrow for your Monday, starting off the week fine. Afternoon southeasterlies, a high of 15 degrees, getting down to a low of 9 degrees. For your Tuesday, a high of 15 degrees.
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You're on the hits with Sarah for your Sunday afternoon, and a huge congrats to the Northern Mystics. Their third ANZ Premiership title win in 4 years. They beat the Southern Seal last night, 56-46.

0: Hey, it's Jono, Ben and Megan here. Hope you had a great weekend. Join us tomorrow. Got Robbie Williams tickets and cash to give away.
1: Also, everyone has that place where they store all their junk. Keys, screws. We're going to delve into ours and bring something from home.
2: So many buttons in mine. 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It's something else.
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It's gonna leave you in pieces, all alone with your demons. And I know that we need this, but I've been too afraid to follow through.

body. You're on the hits. Hope you're having a great afternoon. I'm heading along to Toy Story 5 tonight. Obviously, Taylor Swift's new song, I Knew It, I Knew You, is part of the soundtrack. Text me, 4487. Are you an adult without kids who's gone to see Toy Story 5? Is it okay to go to the movies without the kids? And was it a good watch? Text me, 4487. It's 5 Sauce. After that, a bit of Justin Bieber on the way on the hits.

0: You're on the hits. And if you've missed it over the last couple of weeks, we've been doing our Hits Concert World Tour. We gave away a trip to see Olivia Dean in Vegas, Bruno Mars in London, and then on Friday, we gave away a trip to see Ed Sheeran live in LA.
1: Hayley, you and Lola are going to LA!
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1: Oh, Hayley, we're so happy for you. You're going to go and see Ed Sheeran.
2: Oh, my goodness, that's amazing.
0: Congratulations.
1: Oh, we are so stoked.
0: 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We've got chances for you to win across the weekend and next week as well before the winner is picked next Friday. Your next chance to get in the draw is with me just after 5 o'clock. Coming up for you in under 4 minutes, Ella Langley, Choosing Texas on the Hits.
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1: You're listening to The Hits. Coming up to 3 o'clock on your Sunday afternoon, and some really sad news. Courtney Cox, who played Monica in Friends, obviously, has split with Johnny McDade, who is from this band right here. Snow Patrol. I feel like a lot of people maybe didn't know that they were dating, but they've been together for over 10 years, and apparently they have just parted ways. Really sad, honestly. The amount of times I just rewatch and rewatch and rewatch Friends, I can just picture her with Chandler anyway. It's fine. Coming up after 3 o'clock, we've got some Benson Boone on the way on The Hits.
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9: 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And Looper, boasting 93% on Rotten Tomatoes, a sci-fi thriller where a hitman discovers the next target is his future self, creating serious workplace complications. One movie's about how billionaires can ruin your life, the other's about doing it to yourself. Enora, Looper, new to TV and Z Plus.
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11: In this update, the Labour Party will be expanding its apprenticeship boost. If elected, it says it will restore the employer subsidy to 2 years at $500 per apprentice and expand it to new industries. Lachlan Rennie has more.
12: Apprentices in the scheme would get a grant of up to $1,000 to cover work-related upfront costs. The policy would be funded through future operating allowances and cost $56.5 million a year. Labour leader Chris Hipkins says too many young people are struggling to find jobs while our country faces a skill shortage.
11: United States President Donald Trump says Iran may no longer exist if the US is forced to resume the war. The US military has struck Iranian military sites today in response to continued aggression against commercial shipping. On Truth Social, Trump says there may come a point when they are no longer able to be reasonable and will be forced to militarily complete the job. The attacks from both sides cast uncertainty over the agreement signed this month. That's news. In sport, belief the All Whites will benefit from their latest World Cup experience. They've been eliminated in the group stages of the 2026 tournament, taking just 1 point from their three matches. But coach Darren Baisley says the experience will be valuable.
13: Most of these guys will be back in 4 years' time and they will be better for it, and they have to be better for it. You know, if we're going to get to where we all want to, which is into those knockout games and...
11: Potentially a major role for Black Caps spinner Mitchell Santner in the final innings of the final cricket test against England at Trent Bridge. New Zealand are 120 for three going into day four, leading by 204 runs. Kiwi quick bowler Zach Fuchs says the pitch is starting to break up. That's sport. I'm Sandy Hodge.
3: The Hits, Northland weather for your Sunday, looking fine. Southerlies and an overnight low of 9 degrees. Tomorrow for your Monday, starting off the week fine. Afternoon southeasterlies, a high of 15 degrees, getting down to a low of 9 degrees. For your Tuesday, a high of 15 degrees.
0: The station that takes you all the way from the

You're on the hits with Sarah for your Sunday afternoon. And those with kids, one more week of the term left before the school holidays. How are we feeling? Is it a good feeling or is it a bad feeling because the kids are going to be home all the time? Text me 4487. It's Callum Scott, and after that we've got some Miles Smith for you on the hits.

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3: no,
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0: Back tomorrow on the Hits.

You're listening to The Hits. And a few weeks ago, the lucky Enya won tickets to see this guy right here, Bruno Mars, live in London. We gave away a trip to Vegas to see Olivia Dean live. We gave away a trip to LA to see Ed Sheeran. And the next one is the Foo Fighters in Brisbane. Your next chance to go in that draw after 5 o'clock with me. Just listen out for that cuticle. It's Marry You on The Hits.

true. You're frozen in motion, a perfect picture in a frame. Some

0: Finger on the Hits. Coming up for you next, I Knew What I Knew You, the new one by Taylor Swift from the Toy Story 5 movie. Love that one. Kind of sounds like her original album, going back to a bit of country roots. But talking about Taylor Swift, apparently her and Travis Kelce, her fiance who plays for the Chiefs, apparently they're getting married next weekend. There's rumours that they are planning a two-day wedding celebration at Madison Square Garden in New York, expecting to marry over the 3rd of July weekend. I don't know how this could have leaked because she would have tried to keep it so private, but also the fact that it's everywhere all over the internet makes me think that maybe it's not true, or she had a complete backup plan and everyone's going to think it's at Madison Square Garden, but they're actually in a different country or something like that. But I will keep you up to date if I find anything else about Taylor Swift's potential wedding. Like I said, Taylor Swift on the way next on The Hits.
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0: You're on the Hits with Sarah for your Sunday afternoon, coming up to 4 o'clock, and I'm obsessed with this show. It's not new, but it's new to me because it's my first time watching it. It is on Apple TV, which randomly I decided to get as a subscription. It's called The Morning Show. It has Jennifer Aniston and Reese Witherspoon. I've just finished season 1 and 2. Oh, Steve Carell is in it as well. I'm addicted to it. If you've seen The Morning Show on Apple TV, text me 4487, but no spoilers, but just let me know if you love it as much as I do. Coming up for you after 4 o'clock, some David Guetta and Sophie Ellis-Bextor on the way on The Hits.
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26: In this update, Labor leader Chris Hipkins says nurses, bus drivers and tradies shouldn't be struggling to make ends meet. Roughly 500 supporters were in the crowd at Hipkins' speech at the second day of Labor's Congress weekend. It announced it would increase funding for apprenticeships if elected in November. Hipkins says our workers should be in better financial positions.
0: The people who come home shattered after a long day of work and then sit around the kitchen table tallying up the bills and trying to figure out how to pay them. They're not asking for much. They're just asking for a fair go.
26: Nicole McKee's reflecting on an unexpected political career after being named as the new deputy leader of the ACT Party. The Minister for Courts and Associate Minister of Justice replaces Brooke van Velden, who was set to leave Parliament after the election. Speaking at the party's AGM in Auckland, McKee says she never expected to enter politics, joking in her maiden speech that she wondered whether it was her midlife crisis. That's news. In sport, All Blacks coach Dave Rennie is welcoming the new Anzac Day Bledisloe Cup tests. New Zealand Rugby have confirmed fixtures against the Wallabies next year in 2029 and 2031, all in Brisbane. Rennie says it's a huge weekend for sport across the ditch.
2: Big rugby league games on that weekend is big AFL. It's a strong connection between our two countries and I think it'll be pretty special.
26: Liam Lawson admits he'll need to produce a special performance to remain in the points in Formula One's Austrian Grand Prix tonight. The Kiwis qualified ninth, one place ahead of Racing Bull's teammate, Arvid Lindblad. Lawson says the grid is becoming increasingly competitive, making for a ding-dong battle. That's sport. I'm Sandy Hodge.
3: The Hits, Northland weather for your Sunday, looking fine. Southerlies and an overnight low of 9 degrees. Tomorrow for your Monday, starting off the week fine. Afternoon southeasterlies, a high of 15 degrees, getting down to a low of 9 degrees. For your Tuesday, a high of 15 degrees.
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You're on the Hits with Sarah for your Sunday afternoon, and in just under 1 hour's time, your chance to be in to win with our Hits Concert World Tour. The next one you can go and see the Foo Fighters live in Brisbane. 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It's Eminem and Rihanna on the Hits.

0: Hope you're having a great weekend. Maddie and PJ here, and we're back next week. And guess what, Matthew?
1: Oh, no. What?
0: No, it's actually a good thing, because for the first time this year, I have organised something myself for your 40 before 40 list.
1: Oh, I can't wait. I can't wait.

It's the hits. And Maddie from the Maddie and PJ show is turning 40 in September, trying to tick off 40 things before he gets there. If you can help with any of them, check it out on the Hits Drive on Facebook or Instagram, and then text us 4487. Hayley Bell with Kiwi Music after Dynamite on the Hits.

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1: Hey, it's Kaylee Bell. Me For Me is a song all about waiting for your person in life and knowing when they show up, it'll be perfect just the way that it is. 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

0: on the hits. Oh, coming out of a sad song to talk about something sad. The All Whites played their game against Belgium yesterday in the FIFA Football World Cup. This was the game they needed to win to continue to play in the World Cup this year, and unfortunately they lost 5-1 to Belgium, which means they're officially out of the World Cup for 2026. 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Coming up for you in about 4 minutes, Alex Warren, who's actually coming to the country, Auckland and Christchurch in August, on his Finding Family on the Road tour. All the details at thehits.co.nz.
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1: You're on the hits. 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Megan Puffers from The Hits Breakfast has a Formula One podcast. She hosts that with Lewis Capaldi's brother, Anthony. We've got Fork's Sake, Suzanne Paul, remember her? And Andrew Puffers have a weekly feast of food. PJ has her own podcast called Slow It Down. 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And you can also catch us anywhere, anytime with it. Coming up after 5 o'clock, some Post Malone, Snow Patrol and 660 Plus. That cuticle for you to get in the drawer to come and see the Foo Fighters live in Brisbane. Don't call yet. No, I can see the phone lines lighting up. Wait till you hear that cuticle and one of you will be the next person in the drawer for a trip to Brisbane to see the Foo Fighters. That's next on The Hits.
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0: In this update, ACT's new deputy leader Nicole McKee says she's more than a one-trick pony. The Minister of Courts and Associate Minister of Justice replaces Brooke van Velden, who's set to leave Parliament at the election. Ms. McKee says she hasn't lost sight of why she entered politics, pointing to her role leading work on changes to firearms law. Hundreds of pieces of police equipment have gone missing or been stolen in 2024-25. Items include police badges, handcuffs, tasers, mobile phones, laptops, digital notebooks, and a Glock pistol. An amber heat warning in the UK has been extended as record temperatures continue across Europe. Forecasters suggest significant bursts of heat are likely for the next 2 months. Record high June temperatures have been seen in Wellington and many other parts of the country. Auckland University ecologist Kate McInnes-Ning says a warm start to winter might sound nice, but cooler temperatures are important for triggering flowering, a process essential for the production of fruit. That's news. In sport, Argentina's Lionel Messi has added the icing in a 30-minute cameo to a 3-1 win over Jordan in Texas to join France as the only teams to win all three pool games. Algeria's equalised in the final minute of stoppage time to draw 3-3 with Austria, both qualify from pool play. Positive signs on the injury front for the All Blacks. Fullback Will Jordan's currently recovering from a calf injury and lock Tupou Vahey is returning from concussion. Coach Dave Rennie says both are tracking well and are at this stage are available for selection in the game against France in Christchurch on Saturday. He added number 8 Wallace Setiti is also doing well in his recovery from a head knock.
5: He's come through that really well, and so we're confident that he'll be available as well.
0: That's sport. I'm Joe Gilfillan.
1: The hits, northland weather for your Sunday, looking fine. Southerlies and an overnight low of 9 degrees. Tomorrow for your Monday, starting off the week fine. Afternoon southeasterlies, a high of 15 degrees, getting down to a low of 9 degrees. For your Tuesday, a high of 15 degrees.
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1: That's right. We've got your chance to see our very last Hits Concert World Tour artist, the Foo Fighters in Brisbane. 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And you could be winning next Friday with Maddie and PJ. 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
0: Enya won a trip to see Bruno live in London. Avril got to see, well, will get to see Olivia Dean in Vegas. And Hayley and Lola are going to see Ed Sheeran live in LA. The next one, the Foo Fighters in Brisbane. Could it be you, Charlene?
3: Absolutely. Looking forward to it.
0: I'll pop you in the draw. Who are you going to take with you if you won?
3: My mum.
0: Oh, love that. And whereabouts in the country are you calling from?
3: Auckland.
0: Auckland. Okay, you're officially in the draw. And next Friday, Maddie and PJ are going to pick the winner. Good luck, okay?
3: Oh, thank you so much.
0: It's as easy as that. All across the week, 8, 12 and 5. You've got 5 more days to get in the draw before we pick that winner to see the Foo Fighters live in Brisbane. Good luck. It's Nelly, Just a Dream on the Hits.

0: Hey, it's Jono, Ben and Megan here. Hope you had a great weekend. Join us tomorrow. Got Robbie Williams tickets and cash to give away.
1: 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Keys, screws. 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
2: So many buttons in mine. I don't know where all these buttons have come from. Speaking of home, I'm leaving something open and it's driving my wife crazy. I'm not leaving our relationship open. It's something else.
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You're on the hits on your Sunday evening. It's cold all across the country at the moment, but Mackenzie country, you guys had -7 in the last week near Twizel, and Alexandra on -6.4, and I don't think it's getting any better. I mean, people in Auckland think it's cold when it's 4 degrees, but you guys are in the negatives. You're allowed to actually complain. It's Jessie J on the hits.

0: on the hits on your Sunday evening. And I'm going to see Toy Story 5 tonight, nearly finished here. Going to rock off to the movies. Let me know if you've seen it, 4487, because I know Maddie from the Maddie and PJ show and producer Troy from Jonah Med and Megan, both of them said they cried a little bit in the movie. So I need to know, how prepared do I need to be? Is it going to be a sweet moment where I can just, you know, let a tear roll out and it will be fine? Do I need to bring tissues? What if I don't cry and everyone else is crying and then I'm going to feel bad? Let me know, please. 4487, get me prepared for this movie. Coming up for you in about 4 minutes, Sam Fender and Olivia Dean on the hits.
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0: o'clock. Thanks so much for hanging out with me. 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Pop someone in the drawer to see the Foo Fighters live in Brisbane this hour. Your next chance to win 8 a.m. tomorrow morning. I'm off to see Toy Story 5. Have a great night. 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
15: In this update, Labor has promised to fund apprenticeship boosts to cover more trades. The scheme pays employers $500 a month for a year to take on apprentices, but Labor, if elected, is promising to make that 2 years. Apprentices would also be given a $1,000 grant for tools. A person with moderate injuries has been rescued from a Grey Lynn ground floor apartment fire. Fire and Emergency New Zealand was called to the Turangi Road, Kāinga Ora property shortly before four this afternoon. A positive step towards being better prepared and able to respond to wildfires. Researchers at the Bioeconomy Science Institute have simulated more than 500,000 potential ignitions around the country. They've identified areas more likely to burn under high-risk conditions and the fire's severity. An Auckland University study has found tourism firms are struggling with no clear path to sustainable tourism. Barriers include decision paralysis, supplier resistance, and complex recycling standards. That's news. In sport, All Blacks coach Dave Rennie is supportive of the new Anzac Day Bledisloe Cup fixture, but it remains to be seen how disruptive it'll be to Super Rugby. New Zealand Rugby's confirmed what-off games for next year, 2029 and 2031, all to be played in Brisbane. Rennie says he's not sure how it'll work, but he's pointed to Rugby League as an example.
3: Pretty similar to State of Origin, where in amongst the competition, whether there's going to be a bye or whether teams will play without their players in preparation for that. But in a World Cup year, I think it's good for us. We want to get the players together a little bit earlier and prepare for a game, which will give us a head start.
15: A dramatic 3-3 draw between Austria and Algeria has seen both teams qualify for the round of 32 at the World Cup of Football. A sixth goal of the tournament for Lionel Messi has helped Argentina to a 3-1 win over Jordan. That's sport. I'm Joe Gilfillan.
0: The Hits, Northland weather for your Sunday, looking fine. Southerlies and an overnight low of 9 degrees. Tomorrow for your Monday, starting off the week fine. Afternoon southeasterlies, a high of 15 degrees, getting down to a low of 9 degrees. For your Tuesday, a high of 15 degrees.
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11: 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The Unicorn, a comedy about a widowed dad discovering that kindness, emotional maturity and basic communication make you extremely hot and desirable. And the drama some people are saying is better than Broadchurch, Under Salt Marsh. A devastating crime shatters a tight-knit Welsh community where everyone's hiding something, including the marsh itself. So while The Unicorn helps restore your faith in people, Under Salt Marsh does its best to destroy it. And they're both streaming on TVNZ+.
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16: In this update, ACT leader David Seymour doubts Winston Peters' word on working with Labour. The New Zealand First leader has paired with Labour in a coalition in the past, but has said he wouldn't do it again. At ACT's AGM in Auckland today, Mr. Seymour said he wouldn't put it past Mr. Peters.
17: I know that he says he'd never work with Labour again. I'm sure he believes that right now. I just don't trust him all the way through.
16: Frayed nerves in Venezuela with another strong 5.6 magnitude aftershock today, following the massive earthquakes yesterday and earlier in the week. More than 1,400 people have died. Over 3,000 people are injured. Around 70,000 are missing. International aid is flowing in, with specialized search and rescue teams also on the ground. Save the Children Venezuela director, Fatima Andresia, says it's a stressful situation, but Venezuelans are strong. Businesses are spending billions on AI, but is it actually delivering? Black Pearl Group's evaluated sales agents from companies including OpenAI, Anthropic, and Google against real-world sales. It finds two-thirds of leading agents scored negative overall, suggesting they may destroy more value than they create. Black Pearl's Nick Lissette says there's still a huge gap between AI's potential and how it's being used.
18: That if AI innovation stopped cold today, it's going to take up to a decade for the majority of market to use the technology to its fullest potential.
16: The key to fighting off winter bugs could be as simple as a piece of fruit. Nutrition experts say kiwi fruit, citrus, and tamarillos are a great addition to winter diets, as all three offer natural immune support. Citrus in particular is full of vitamin C. It delivers up to 179% of the recommended daily dose. Five plus a day trustee and principal scientist Carolyn Lister says there is a range of vitamins in fruit that help fight winter bugs.
19: One of the nutrients that's really important is vitamin C, but also some of the other antioxidants that are there in fruit and vegetables.
16: That's news. In sport, the White Ferns now farewell Sophie Devine, Susie Bates and Leah Tahuhu after exiting the Women's T20 World Cup in the group stage. England chased down New Zealand's 163 with 9 wickets and 16 balls to spare. Captain Mealy Kerr says Devine, Bates and Tahuhu are three of New Zealand's greatest White Ferns.
20: This is pretty special, so three amazing cricketers, three amazing people for our environment, and they will be missed.
16: More praise for the standout player in the All Whites World Cup campaign. Elijah Just scored his third goal of the tournament in New Zealand's 5-1 loss to Belgium in Vancouver. Coach Darren Baisley says Just looked at home against top quality opposition. That's sport. I'm Joe Gilfillan.
21: The Hits, northland weather for your Sunday, looking fine. Southerlies and an overnight low of 9 degrees. Tomorrow for your Monday, starting off the week fine. Afternoon southeasterlies, a high of 15 degrees, getting down to a low of 9 degrees. For your Tuesday, a high of 15 degrees.
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0: Hope you're having a great weekend. Maddie and PJ here, and we're back next week. 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
19: In this update, Labour Party leader Chris Hipkins says he wants to return the Kiwi dream. Labour's annual Congress weekend has finished. Around 500 supporters turned up for Mr. Hipkins' speech in Wellington this afternoon. He told them people should be able to make ends meet if they work hard.
20: A warm home, a secure job, good schools for your kids, health care when you need it. Under Labour, that dream won't be reserved for a few, it will be delivered for everyone.
19: The ACT Party's hit back at Labour's new apprenticeship boost, costing $56.5 million a year at their AGM in Auckland today. If elected, Labour says it would restore the employer subsidy to 2 years at $500 per apprentice and expand it to new industries. A $1,000 grant would also be given to apprentices for tools. David Seymour says Labour's making promises without knowing how they'll fund things.
21: The Labour Party needs to start putting the taxpayers' money where their mouth is, because at the moment they've gone from
3: from taxing and spending to promising to spend without knowing how they'll fund it at all.
19: People are being encouraged to get the flu vaccine as winter sets in. It's free for those over 65 and people with significant medical problems. Auckland University Professor Nikki Turner says vaccinations will keep people healthier and out of hospital. She says vaccinated people help stop the flu spreading around schools and workplaces. Tourism firms face barriers to becoming more sustainable. Auckland University research has found many firms are working towards sustainability, but their initiatives lack structure. The findings also highlight equity issues, with some valuable sustainability training and tools sitting behind membership paywalls. Lead author Claire Beach says businesses don't have a clear picture of what sustainable tourism looks like, which is the main hurdle.
7: This means that there's kind of different firms doing different things and working towards different goals. Now, that's not bad, but it does make it hard to have solid progress.
19: That's news. In sport, and another special free kick from Argentina's star man at the Football World Cup.
21: Leo Messi, match it. There he goes, there he is.
19: Lionel Messi's iced a 3-1 win over Jordan in Texas, helping Argentina join France as the only sides to win all three pool games. Algeria's equalised in the final minute of stoppage time to draw 3-3 with Austria, both qualify from pool play. All Whites coach Darren Baisley is calling on his players to take the next step in their club careers to boost the fortunes of the national side. New Zealand bowed out of the World Cup after a loss to Belgium in Vancouver. Baisley says playing against a star-studded opponent showed the gap that must be bridged. That's sport. I'm Joe Gilfillan.
22: The Hits Northland weather for your Sunday, looking fine. Southerlies and an overnight low of 9 degrees. Tomorrow for your Monday, starting off the week fine. Afternoon southeasterlies, a high of 15 degrees, getting down to a low of 9 degrees. For your Tuesday, a high of 15 degrees.
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0: Hey, it's Jono, Ben and Megan here. Hope you had a great weekend. Join us tomorrow. Got Robbie Williams tickets and cash to give away.
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18: In this update, praise for a prepared climber serves as a reminder of the importance of personal locator beacons, or PLBs. Emergency services responded to Taranaki, Maunga via a PLB activation just before 10 this morning after a person fell and became stranded in snow and rocks above the ski field. He was airlifted to hospital following a five-hour operation involving police, St John, rescue teams and a member of the public. Police say the PLB made a real difference and saw the man found quickly in challenging conditions. ACT's new deputy leader, Nicole McKee, says she's more than a one-trick pony. The Minister for Courts and Associate Minister of Justice replaces Brooke van Velden, who is set to leave Parliament at the election. Ms. McKee says she's not lost sight of why she entered politics, pointing to her role leading work on changes to firearms law. But she insists she's not just the gun lady.
11: I brought back three strikes so that the most serious violent and sexual repeat offenders are locked up for longer. I have worked to speed up the courts because victims deserve justice without delay.
18: An amber heat warning in the United Kingdom has been extended as record temperatures continue across Europe. There have been two UK heat waves already this year. Forecasters suggest significant bursts of heat are likely for the next 2 months. BBC meteorologist Ben Rich says temperatures are breaking historic records by 1, even 2 degrees, and Europe is the fastest warming continent on Earth. Hundreds of pieces of police equipment have gone missing or been stolen from 2024 and 25. An Official Information Act request shows about 200 police badges, 80 pairs of handcuffs, 16 tasers, 178 mobile phones, 23 laptops, and 14 digital notebooks went missing. All but one of the tasers has now been returned. The list also includes a Glock pistol, a sidearm locked in a case in every operational police vehicle, missing since 2024. That's news. In sport, the last round of 32 Football World Cup matchups are set after an enthralling completion of pool play. Late drama in Group J saw Algeria take a 3-2 lead over Austria in extra time before Austria levelled it 3-3 in the final play. Second-placed Austria will play Spain. Third-ranked Algeria earned an encounter with Switzerland. A sixth goal of the tournament for Lionel Messi has helped Argentina to a 3-1 win over Jordan. The Black Caps bowlers are encouraged at the prospect of a withering pitch for day four of their final cricket test against England at Trent Bridge tonight. New Zealand's 120 for three, leading by 204 runs in the third innings. Play starts in an hour. That's sport. I'm Joe Gilfillan.
15: The Hits, northland weather for your Sunday, looking fine. Southerlies and an overnight low of 9 degrees. Tomorrow for your Monday, starting off the week fine. Afternoon southeasterlies, a high of 15 degrees, getting down to a low of 9 degrees. For your Tuesday, a high of 15 degrees.
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14: In this update, ACT's new welfare announcement promises to restore fairness, personal responsibility and the value of work to the benefit system. It's pledging to move all health and disability issuing powers to an approved pool of doctors and shake up assessment criteria which beneficiaries will have to be reassessed against. It will also introduce a card for recipients to receive their benefit, which will block cash withdrawals, alcohol, gambling and tobacco products. Labour has promised to fund apprenticeship boost to cover more trades. The scheme pays employers $500 a month for a year to take on apprentices, but Labour, if elected, is promising to make that 2 years. Apprentices would also get a $1,000 grant for tools. Speaking at the party's annual conference this afternoon, leader Chris Hipkin said Labour's always been about workers.
15: Too many of our young people are leaving for a better life in Australia. Cuts won't fix that.
14: Tararua police would like the public's help following an alleged assault in Dannevirke a week ago tonight. Investigations into an incident at the Laws Road and Topgrass Road intersection just before 9 last Sunday night are underway. Police are seeking information about or footage of a group using their vehicles in an antisocial way. They're encouraging people to come forward even if they're not sure. A recruitment agency is shining a light on labour market challenges for older adults as talk ramps up about lifting the retirement age. Prime Minister Chris Luxon suggested he'd raise the age of eligibility for New Zealand superannuation if re-elected for a second term. Robert Walters' senior director, David Lassier, says we have to consider whether we actually have the jobs for more people in the workforce. Mr. Lassier says there can be an age bias against older adults looking for work.
3: It's definitely a little bit harder when some of them have been made redundant. It takes a little bit longer to come back into the workforce and there's less available roles.
14: That's news. In sport, potentially a major role for Black Caps spinner Mitchell Santner in the final innings of the final cricket test with England at Trent Bridge. Quick Zach Foulkes says the pitch is starting to break up, which should benefit Santner. Day 4 just underway. Cricket's White Ferns are bidding farewell to Sophie Devine, Susie Bates and Leah Tahuhu after exiting the Women's T20 World Cup at the group stage. Liam Lawson says he'll need to produce a special performance to remain in the points in Formula One's Austrian Grand Prix overnight. He's qualified 9th, one place ahead of Racing Bull's teammate Arvid Lindblad. Lawson says the grid is becoming increasingly competitive, making for a ding-dong battle. Racing begins at 1 o'clock in the morning. That's sport. I'm Joe Gilfillan.
5: The hits, northern weather for your Sunday, looking fine. Southerlies and an overnight low of 9 degrees. Tomorrow for your Monday, starting off the week fine. Afternoon southeasterlies, a high of 15 degrees, getting down to a low of 9 degrees. For your Tuesday, a high of 15 degrees.
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17: In this update, research into ethnic women and migrants experiencing family violence reveals the fragmented system they navigate. The report details the experiences of 22 women in the family court and 15 advocates supporting them. It shows many of the women would move between different providers, which often did not communicate with each other. Legal researcher Dylan Nightingale says not many were given an interpreter to facilitate effective engagement in the process.
18: Sometimes their credibility was questioned. People were wondering if they had invented the abuse in order to obtain a family violence visa.
17: Frayed nerves in Venezuela with another strong 5.6 magnitude aftershock today following the massive earthquakes yesterday and earlier in the week. More than 1,400 people have died. Over 3,000 are injured. Around 70,000 are missing. International aid is flowing in, with specialized search and rescue teams also on the ground. Save the Children Venezuela director Fatima Andresia says says it's a stressful situation, but Venezuelans are strong. ACT Party leader David Seymour doubts Winston Peters' word on working with Labour. The New Zealand First leader has paired with Labour in a coalition in the past, but has said he would not do it again. At ACT's AGM in Auckland today, Mr. Seymour said he would not put it past Mr. Peters.
12: I know that he says he'll never work with Labour again. I'm sure he believes that right now. I just don't trust him all the way through.
17: A potential breakthrough in treating autism from a new world-first Auckland University study testing the effects of zinc on lab-grown human brain cells. Researcher Joanna Montgomery says tests on mice showed some common symptoms of autism could be reversed. She says it's too early to say we should start taking zinc because autism is caused by many factors. Professor Montgomery says it's about working on the next step.
18: This initially would be a two-year trial. Depending on what we see, the plan would be then to expand into a larger, more national and international trial.
17: That's news. In sport, belief the All Whites will benefit from their latest World Cup experience. They've been eliminated in the group stages of the 2026 tournament, taking just 1 point from their three matches. But coach Darren Baisley says the experience is valuable. The White Ferns are disappointed about early losses to the West Indies and Sri Lanka after exiting the Women's T20 World Cup of Cricket at the hands of England. It's also the end of the international careers of Sophie Devine, Susie Bates and Leah Tahuhu. Skipper Mealy Kerr says they'd be in the semi-finals if not for rudimentary errors. Liam Lawson starts from ninth on the grid at Formula One's Austrian Grand Prix tonight. The Grand Prix begins at 1 a.m. That's sport. I'm Joe Gilfillan.
14: The Hits Northland weather for your Sunday, looking fine. Southerlies and an overnight low of 9 degrees. Tomorrow for your Monday, starting off the week fine. Afternoon southeasterlies, a high of 15 degrees, getting down to a low of 9 degrees. For your Tuesday, a high of 15 degrees.
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0: Hey, it's Jono, Ben and Megan here. 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
1: On the Hits.
2: Caught up with a mate and, you know, he's very frugal. And that's fine. That's good. You've got to watch your money these days. And he was telling me a story about, we were talking about how he went around to another friend's house and that friend put on the majority of the dinner. But he's like, I bought around a little side dish, you know, as well, a couple of side dishes. And at the end of the thing, he was like, I don't know if we really got into it, but he said, I took my leftovers home. I was
3: okay, that's understandable.
2: I said, okay, fine, that's fine.
3: You wanted to take a quarter of a bottle of wine over to someone's house once.
2: Yeah, my wife wouldn't let me do that, yeah. Well, that was friends we know. It was open. We just opened it the night before. I was like, we should bring that over. She's like, that's not.
3: That was a hard no.
1: Yeah. Are you bringing full bottles as well?
2: Yeah, I think I had another bottle as well.
1: But
2: I was like, it was just like the getting the starter thing. It's already ready to go. But that's not the point right now. Anyway, he took his stuff home that he brought, the little side dish back in his little click-clack containers.
3: The steamer.
2: Yeah.
1: Wait, did he have to spoon it back into
2: Spooned it back in. Spooned it back in as well. And then he was like, oh, they've got a little bit of lamb left over. And I think they had some chicken as well. He's like, that'll go really well with my side dish for lunch the next day. And he just sort of grabbed that. And I was like,
3: so he scooped up the leftovers.
2: Just not the whole thing. He's like, not the whole thing, just a little bit on top of his. So he's like, I created myself some lunch. And I was like, cool, but did you say anything? He's like, no, I just did it. He'll be fine. And my mate. And I was like, well, he probably will be. But at the same time, I feel like that's a social no-no.
1: Yeah.
2: It feels like it's for me. I don't know. It feels like you've taken your food home. Okay, for whatever. That's fine. But
3: that's like going to a wedding and say, oh, people haven't eaten half the cake. I'll take that home.
2: Yeah, I'll just take a piece tomorrow for tomorrow. But you were saying like
1: My husband is South African, so we always have family dinners and a lot of food. Like they make a braai and there's like salads and all kinds of things.
3: They would be meeting hard, wouldn't they?
1: Yeah.
3: A lot of meat.
1: Oh, yeah, a lot of meat, a lot of different kinds of meat. Always way over cater. But at everyone's house now, there's containers, there's takeaway containers. So we divvy it up and everyone takes home the same amount.
3: Is that tradition that everyone must have enough containers and leave with a goodie bag, a meat-based bag?
1: Yeah.
2: But it's all been kind of agreed upon.
1: Yeah.
2: I'm fine with that.
1: But I had like a potluck dinner with my friend the other day and I took heaps of salad. So I took my bowl, I took it in a bowl. So I took the bowl home.
2: Oh,
1: but
2: yeah.
1: Before I left, I was like, does anyone want to take some?
3: Gave the salad away.
2: You gave it the little courtesy. Does anyone want this? That's
1: I
2: good.
1: Did
2: yeah.
1: not take any of the lamb.
2: No.
1: If they'd offered, I would have maybe, but like I don't.
2: yeah.
1: You don't just help yourself to other people's.
2: Well, maybe you I don't. Know.
3: Can you? Is it fair? Like,
1: no,
3: you've been
1: that's weird.
3: You've been invited over to their sanctum. Yeah. They've said, "Come for a feast." Just because you haven't eaten the food in the moment, they've prepared the food for you. You know?
2: You're like, I would have eaten it. I'll take my
3: You know, that was made with the intention of, Ben's coming over. I'll make a steak.
2: Yeah.
3: So in my head, I've put budget aside and meat aside for Ben to digest, whether he does it in the moment. I'm just trying to come up with a defense. Whether he does it in the moment or, 24 hours later in his own house, that's up to him.
1: No, because it's like a buffet. You don't go in there and go, oh, well, I need lunch for the next day.
3: Some people do.
1: Dish it up.
2: They do. They take a little sneaky croissant out from the breakfast buffet.
1: I've played
2: that game before.
3: So 0800 the hits. Is this what we're asking? Can you go to someone's house and take the leftovers?
2: Yeah, can you take your food home? Is that okay? Maybe that's fine. But it feels like a courtesy.
1: If you're scooping it back into the click-clack,
3: side note.
1: But you've got to prepare to look a certain way.
3: I reckon I got about 59 Sistema containers and not one matching lid.

0: Before you go, there's something I want you to have.
1: Oh, it's beautiful. But wait a minute, isn't this?
0: Yeah, yes it is.
1: But I thought the old lady dropped it into the ocean in the air.
0: Well, baby, I went down and got it for you.

0: Here's what happened last week
1: with Jono, Ben and Megan on the hits.
2: The other day I was regaling a tale of running into Beauden Barrett, All Black Beauden Barrett, at my preferred public toilet, and
3: that's weird. Yeah,
2: alongside some
4: weird. You go to public toilets enough to know that.
3: But he said he had a top five.
2: Yeah, I've got to talk around the region.
4: Said George Michael had a preferred public toilet.
2: I've got my one. If you want to fill that cup, I can send you somewhere, Ben.
4: Thank you, great.
2: Okay. But yeah, I came out, and it's next to rugby fields. And then as I was walking out of my preferred public toilet, Beauden Barrett. I was like, thinking to myself, there's Beauden Barrett, All Black Beauden Barrett, with three rugby balls under each arm. I could only assume he had been doing some kicking practice, which I was proud to be a New Zealander to go, you've got this international superstar just kicking next to my preferred public toilet. And his car turned out to be parked right next to mine. Now, as I'm getting into the vehicle, Bowden's loading his balls into his boot, okay? And I've said, "G'day, Beauden." Now, he's looked at me, and he's not said anything. He's done the raised eyebrows and then acknowledged with his little finger and his thumb that he's on a phone call. Now,
3: did he put it up to his ear?
2: No, he kind of held it out in front of his face.
3: He's it definitely wasn't a shucker.
2: It wasn't a shucker. And he was kind of using the other hand to point to his finger phone to sort of insinuate he was otherwise preoccupied with a phone call. Now, my bone of contention as I drove off was, my Beauden of contention was, I didn't see any earbuds in his phone and I didn't see a phone in his hand.
4: Yeah.
2: And I couldn't hear anyone being on speakerphone, so I was led to believe this was a masterclass in shaking a Punisher from an All Black. They must take them through some
4: especially
2: classes.
4: Especially in a public toilet environment. You're like, oh, God, what's this guy doing?
3: Did you park there specifically to go to that toilet?
2: There's a car park outside the toilet. Well, where else would I park? Would you suggest I park?
3: You weren't at the rugby field for any other reason.
2: No, I was there to go to use the lavatory. The older I get, I'm very leaky, Megan. Very, very leaky. But anyway, we're not here to talk about my prostate.
4: So we've been in touch, producer Troy has, with the All Black camp. We want to get to the bottom of this.
2: I can't believe you took this to the All Black camp.
5: I would like to
2: hear. They're in camp. They're training for games.
4: Beauden, what's his response to this?
5: We needed to hear his response. I spoke to the comms manager of the All Blacks, and she's
2: across this.
5: She's across it. She said, okay, leave this with me.
2: Right.
5: A couple hours later, she called me back. She said, we can't get Beauden on the show. He's locked down in camp, but I've told him the situation.
2: And? Was he on a phone call?
5: And he said he doesn't remember the interaction at all.
2: What? Excuse me? It was only 48 hours ago.
5: Did not register anyone coming out of the toilet.
4: So is he not denying he was at the park?
5: He was there.
2: He was at the park, but he can't remember the interaction. He's gaslighting me into thinking this didn't happen.
3: It's not only I didn't see Jono, he doesn't remember that whole scenario.
2: That was a thing, and I have thought it sat with me for days, this interaction. I'm not even a blip on the guy's radar. Nothing.
3: Wow. Maybe he thought you were... rough sleeping.
4: Were you wearing that tassie hat?
2: I had my MAGA hat on, my red Las Vegas hat. Rough sleeping.
4: You're right, Megan.
2: So that's it. That's the end of. We're never going to get to the. Well it's hard
4: what
2: to get.
4: What else you want?
3: I don't know why. Because after the show yesterday, he kept going on like this. Beauden thing's really rattled me.
2: It is. Yeah, I'm like, was he pretending to be on a phone call because he didn't want to talk to me that badly? And now we'll never know because now he's pretending he didn't even see me.
3: He had a ratty hat on and you were like, hey, Beauden.
4: Hey, Beauden. He's probably like with the phone.
3: Coming out of a public toilet.
2: Just deleted it from his hard drive.
1: We've spent the last month sending people around the world.
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1: On the Hits.
2: A big milestone in my house. Again, I thought this would come later. My son's 5 and he's only been at school for a few months. And he got in the car the other day and he was like...
3: Nightmare parking around your school. That morning we did the show from nightmare. Megan's house. We were helping her out. Nowhere to park. You got told off for parking over a driveway, didn't you?
2: Yeah, and I have to go there like half an hour before school finishes just to get a park. It's crazy. Madness. But when he got in the car, he said, "Mum, I need to tell you something." And I was like, "Oh, this sounds serious."
4: No.
2: And he's like, "I've got a girlfriend." And he is 5.
3: Starting early.
4: Wow. Yeah, really early.
2: It's like, okay.
3: Let's not name and shame.
2: No, I might change her name to a made up name.
4: Change his name as well, too, just for...
3: Yeah. Let's call her Max.
4: Okay, Max.
3: And her Ophelia.
4: Okay.
3: Max and Ophelia.
4: Okay.
2: So Max, I was like...
4: Sorry, I don't know. I made that weird.
3: No, it's good. Commit to it.
2: So he was like, I've got a girlfriend. And I was like, okay, well, how did this all come about? What happened? And he said... what's her name? Ophelia.
3: Ophelia, yeah. Max said Ophelia, yeah.
2: Ophelia stopped him and was like, "Can I be your girlfriend?"
3: Oh, no beating around the bush
2: there. Yeah. And he said yes. But then his next question to me was, "What is a girlfriend?"
3: He's committed before.
4: It's
3: yeah.
4: Like, yeah, no worries. And then afterwards, going, "What does that mean?"
2: And I just like, it was like 3 o'clock in the afternoon. I'm like, "Oh God, what's a good way to answer this?" I was like, "You know, all your friends, you like them maybe a little bit more than that."
3: And then eventually, over time, they'll start to like you a little less. And all that fun stuff you used to do, well, you won't be doing that.
2: You know how much she likes you now? Eventually, everything you do is going to grate on her.
4: But right now, it's great.
3: Enjoy this period.
2: She's actually not going to want to hang around you anymore.
3: She might leave you for someone else, Max.
2: So I said, "Yeah, look, it's someone that you like maybe a little bit more than a friend." And he was like, "Oh, yeah. Ophelia can be my girlfriend then."
3: Oh, that's
4: nice.
3: Lovely.
4: That's nice.
2: But he was like, "What do I have to do?"
3: Everything Ophelia says, Max.
2: I was like, "Well, what have you done so far?" And he was like, "We just play in the playground." I was like, "Fantastic.
4: Great. Keep it to
2: that's
4: that.
2: What you have to
4: that's
2: do. That's all good." Yep. Yeah. So at 5 years old, I could have a daughter-in-law.
3: Wholesome content. Yeah.
4: He's a mover. He's a mover. He's taken over his father, isn't he?
2: And that was the other thing. I was like, "So where do you know Ophelia?" And he said, "Oh, she's in a different class because she's 7.
3: Oh, a bit older. Yeah. Oh, yeah.
2: 7.
4: Just like his father, eh? Yeah.
2: I was like, "I don't know how I feel about Ophelia now."
3: Now you know how Andrew's parents feel.
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17: Good morning, I'm Megan Peppers. The ACT Party says it'll shake up the welfare system with beneficiaries to face new assessments and stricter criteria. Under the plan, job seeker recipients would get the mandatory payment cards after 4 months and would be blocked by spending on the likes of alcohol and gambling. And leader David Seymour says only ministry-approved doctors could sign off on health and disability benefits.
18: These policies have been half implemented under this government, but the numbers have actually got worse.
17: Tensions between the US and Iran are heating up again with new US strikes and reports of attacks across the Gulf. Bahrain says Iranian drones targeted its territory while a merchant ship was hit by an unidentified projectile. Health experts are urging people, especially older and younger Kiwis, to get their flu jab as winter illnesses start spreading. Public health professor Michael Baker.
19: It is a serious illness. It's probably our single most important cause of serious illness and death amongst infectious diseases in New Zealand.
17: A light 4.8 earthquake gave central New Zealand a late night shake after 11 last night, similar to a light truck driving past. It was followed about 15 minutes later by a couple of much smaller aftershocks. And in sport, Ben Stokes has retired from international cricket. The England captain has announced he's ending his 14-year career after the final day of the third test against New Zealand. England limped to 103 for 4 at stumps, chasing 373 to win. The Black Caps earlier declared on 288 for 9. And Liam Lawson scored points for a fourth straight Formula One race, finishing where he started in ninth at the Austrian Grand Prix. Mercedes's George Russell held off a late charge from Max Verstappen to secure his second win of the season. That is news and sport. Make the news your own with the new NZ Herald app. Download today and tap into the news that matters.
0: The Hits, Northland weather mainly fine and clear today. We've got light winds this morning, 15 the high, 9 is the overnight low. Tomorrow, few showers with southerly winds and a high of 15. Mainly fine on Wednesday, but a few showers in the morning, 15 again.
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21: Good morning, 6.03, Monday morning, as we ease into another week. Hope you had a good weekend.
22: Hey, fun at the netball on Saturday night, the ANZ Premiership Final.
17: A big weekend of sport.
21: That was huge, wasn't it? Tell you what, can we get into a really cryptic message I got from producer Grace next over the weekend as well? Yeah.
22: Text message.
21: Yeah, I had to ask the kids, what does this mean?
17: Oh, no.
21: We'll get to this next.

0: on the hits, John and Ben and Megan, 6:07 Monday morning. Hope you had a great weekend. As we mentioned before, a lot of great sport over the weekend if you love all types of sport. You could have been there from the Football World Cup, rolling into the netball final, rolling into Formula One, to
1: the
0: cricket.
1: Warriors
0: as well. Yeah, it was all just all go.
2: A smorgasbord of sport. And also producer Grace had her party for her 25th.
1: Yeah, guys, I'm old.
2: And we celebrated by not attending.
0: I'm
2: sorry,
0: we were
2: Grace.
0: At the netball. Yeah.
1: Yeah. Yeah, none of you showed up. Yeah.
2: I'm sorry. Did you miss us, though?
1: Promised
2: probably not.
1: To show. well,
0: Producer Troy was there.
1: Producer Troy was there, and everyone else from work was there, apart from you guys. So.
2: Yeah, I'm sorry, Grace.
3: And was Megan everyone else at the netball?
1: No. Well, Megan never told me she was actually not coming. Fun fact, guys.
3: Yes, right. I did.
1: No, what did you say? When did you say you weren't coming?
0: It's not a fun fact.
3: When we were at the cafe and you said Andrew has RSVP'd, and I said he's not coming, and neither am I.
1: No, I thought you said he's not coming. I only got he's not coming.
3: Oh, wow. Well, anyway,
2: regardless.
1: That's why we tried to FaceTime Megan. Me and Troy were like, oh my God, let's FaceTime Megan. She just did not pick up.
3: No, I was like in my pajamas.
1: Hold on
2: a bit. At least you didn't have to look after three elderly people at your party.
1: Yeah, to be fair, it would have been a bit orcs, but hey.
2: would have cramped your style. It would have been a bit orcs.
3: Now, I got a elderly.
0: Message from you on Sunday as well, because I messaged you about something work related.
1: Yes.
0: And I got a reply back. And you know, like when you get to, well, you're just calling us elderly, when you get to this stage, sometimes you get text stuff through and you're like, do I not know the abbreviations for this sort of thing? You know, like, because I even asked the kids. I was like, what does this mean from Producer Grace? Because normally your text game is pretty good. Your message game is.
1: Yeah, yeah.
2: You do a lot of it. Yeah.
1: It's meant to be yay. Like, I'm super excited. Yeah.
2: Sorry.
0: So I text you about something and you reply back, ooze cover power cool K rate effete. And I was like, that's a text I got from Producer Grace.
1: Gosh.
0: So this is that Sunday afternoon.
1: So
0: I was like, well, she can't be sort of like still, you know, like from the party. I was like, looked at it and I was like, I asked the kids, I was like, does any of that mean anything? You know, Gen Z thing I kind of know a little bit of from embarrassing my kids and stuff. But I was like, they're like, no. I was like, oh, okay. It was a while later you reply back.
3: What happened?
1: Jonah does this too. I did voice to text and then I just sent it without looking.
0: They couldn't have got it more wrong, really, couldn't they have?
3: What did you say?
2: The problem is, he hasn't mastered the New Zealand accent.
1: Yeah.
2: Yeah.
1: I was probably still slurring a bit. It was the day after.
2: Sounds
1: okay,
2: like
1: guys?
2: Having a stroke. What were you trying to say?
1: I was saying, yes, you can. Like,
0: just a simple, I get yes, you can. Yeah, I got some messages later confirming that. For a while, though, I was like, I have no idea what that means.
2: But anyway. Did you put it into ChatGPT to try to decipher?
0: Well, my kids is as good as, and I was like, they had no idea. So, yeah, that was that. Hey, next, New Zealand Herald Daily Quiz. So we're just a couple minutes away from that on the hits.
4: 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Lie or die, secrets have a cost. 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
14: 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On the Hits, 89.2.
0: 6:14 Monday morning. It is the Hits. Jono, Ben and Megan.
2: You just said as the ads are playing, I've just made cottage cheese ice cream.
3: And Jono said, why?
2: You don't have to put cottage cheese in everything that you digest. Yeah. It's like cottage cheese ice cream. Oh my God.
3: It's protein.
2: Gerald Daily Quiz. We'll get into that next.
0: Just moments away on the Hits.

0: asleep.
1: 660, you're on the hits. Good morning. It's 6:18 Monday morning.
2: New Zealand Herald Daily Quiz with our quiz queen, producer Grace. Got to get a 10 out of 10 this week, guys. At least one.
1: It's been a while, hasn't it?
3: We didn't get one last week.
4: No, I think it's been a couple. Like, I don't, has it been a month yet?
1: Yeah,
4: I think
1: probably it's been has. A month. It's tough. We don't give ourselves a chance to get any wrong. No. You know, you normally get to the end of the quiz and you'd be like, oh, 7 out of 8 out of 10, that's fine. But
2: it's hard when you're striving for perfection,
1: yeah,
2: Ben.
1: Yeah.
2: And we'd never get it.
4: Okay, question one. An Auckland woman was this month shocked to find what in her bathroom? Was it a scorpion, a rare lizard, or a small snake?
2: It was a scorpion.
1: Yeah.
4: Scorpion is correct.
1: Yeah.
4: Do we have, we don't have any in New Zealand,
1: no,
4: right?
1: I think
3: it come in a suitcase.
1: From overseas, yeah.
2: Has anyone noticed, like, little skinks? At the moment, like little lizards?
1: Yeah.
2: I've seen little black ones.
1: Yeah.
2: Everywhere.
1: Yeah.
2: Where do they come from?
3: Just the time of year, isn't it?
1: Right, yeah. Gotcha.
2: Are they new? They're relatively new.
4: No, they've been around for ages. Yeah.
2: Have they?
4: My childhood was full of skinks.
2: Was it?
4: Yeah. Used to catch
2: my
4: them
2: childhood riddled with skinks.
4: They used to catch them and then the tails would fall off and you're like, hey.
1: The cat always gets them. He brings them inside. It's nice. I'm like, and then they crawl in between the floor things. You're like, well,
2: thanks, cat.
1: Yeah.
4: Okay, question number two. What are the youngest girl guides in New Zealand called? Are they Rangers, Pippins, or Sparkles?
2: Pippins rings a bell.
1: Yeah, I felt like Pippins was my gut, but I don't know. That's just, yeah.
4: Warlock and Pippins? That is correct.
1: Oh.
2: Damn, I used to love those biscuits, baby.
1: Yeah,
2: don't they? They don't do them anymore, do they?
1: The chocolate ones,
3: Yeah.
1: Chocolate ones.
3: Do they not do them anymore?
2: They might do. But they used to go door to door, didn't they?
1: That's right.
3: Yeah. I think you just get them from the supermarket.
1: Is that what happens? Okay.
2: Not much door to door selling of biscuits nowadays.
1: No.
2: Right, question three.
4: As of 2026, what country has the largest proven oil reserves in the world? Is it Canada, Iran, or Venezuela?
1: Ooh.
2: Must be, is it Venezuela? Because Trump was trying to he's trying to take him over and take control of it, isn't he?
4: Oh, interesting. That is correct, John.
1: Well done.
3: Isn't Venezuela in, like, financial trouble? How is that possible?
1: They've
3: got all the oil.
4: I don't think they get access to the oil. That's the drama. Like, are they getting access to the oil? Is Trump coming in to...
3: Crazy.
2: Hot international political takes.
4: Question four. In computing, the U in the acronym URL stands for what? Uniform, universal, unregulated.
1: Ooh.
3: It's uniform, isn't it?
1: I don't know.
3: I think it's uniform.
2: Should we lock in uniform?
1: Yeah.
4: Uniform is correct.
2: Oh, well done, Megan.
4: That's on fire. Okay, question five. How many Ryan brothers were there in the 1998 war film Saving Private Ryan? Were there 3, 2, or 4?
2: I forgot the plot of the movie. Well, I knew they were trying to save.
1: Okay,
2: I didn't realise they were a family of brothers, or maybe I've just forgotten that.
1: No. I don't remember that either, but Okay, should we lifeline this one?
2: Let's do it.
1: Okay. Yeah. So the question again from Saving Private Ryan.
4: How many Ryan brothers were there in the movie? Is it 3, 2, or 4?
1: Okay, we'd love your help this morning, and we'll continue the New Zealand Herald Daily Quiz. We're off to a right start. We'll see how we go next on the hits.

0: It's the weekend. You're on the hits. John, Ben and Megan back from the weekend. 6:24 in the middle of the New Zealand Herald Daily Quiz. We are stumped on a question involving Saving Private Ryan, the movie.
1: Yes, it's question five. It's talking about how many Ryan brothers were there in the movie. Is it 3, 2, or 4?
0: I didn't remember them being... I couldn't remember that because they're obviously trying to find Matt Damon, who was Private Ryan, right?
2: Yes. So he was in deep in Nazi territory during the war.
0: Right.
2: And the reason they wanted to save him is because his brothers died in combat. So he was the last remaining brother.
0: Gotcha. Okay, so how many brothers were there is the question, right?
1: Yeah, how many Ryan brothers were there?
0: Everyone texting 4.
1: 4 is correct.
0: Oh, thank you very much. You've used our lifeline. There we go. It's a good movie from memory, that one. I haven't watched it for many years. But yeah.
3: Vin Diesel, you said, was in it?
0: Yeah.
3: I can't remember Vin Diesel being in it.
0: Tom Hanks, obviously, main.
2: Breakout role.
1: Yeah, Hollywood breakout role. Okay, question 6.
0: Yeah.
1: Bit of topical stuff. Shia LaBeouf has pleaded guilty to battery after an altercation at a bar in which US city? Was it Los Angeles?
3: New Orleans, wasn't it?
1: That is correct.
0: Yeah, that's right. We went on.
1: New Orleans. Yeah.
3: He was having a poor guy. I think he's got some issues, doesn't he? Poor Shia LaBeouf.
1: Okay, question 7, guys. What is the last word in the official Scrabble dictionary? Is it Zuz, like Z-U-Z? Is it just Z, Z-Z-Z? Or is it Z-Y-Z-Z-Y-V-A? Z-Z-Z-Y-V.
3: The last word.
0: So this is what's allowed in Scrabble.
1: Yeah, the official last
0: word.
1: The
0: last thing would be Z-Z-Z, yeah, if alphabetically, but you're allowed that? Is that a word you're allowed?
3: Well, is that like sleeping?
0: Yeah, but then I feel like Scrabble people can be a bit pretentious.
1: They
0: like,
1: really?
0: Not a real word, you know. So,
3: people come to fisticuffs, don't come to blows over Scrabble.
0: Yeah, my dad gets annoyed too because I always look at the dictionary for help. He's like, you can't use it for help. You use it to, you know, if you think of a word, you can check it then if it's in the dictionary. Sometimes you're like, I've got these letters. Can I get them? Then I'm like, that's the word I was thinking of. A word you've never heard of before.
2: Wait, the Z-Z-Z-Z is like sleeping, right?
0: Yeah.
2: That's not in the dictionary, is it?
3: No. Maybe.
0: Oh, I don't know.
3: They put all sorts of wild stuff in the dictionary nowadays. Every year they're like, oh, we've added bloody...
0: There is in 6-7 and stuff like that.
3: You shouldn't. You're a dictionary.
2: Yeah. What's the other options? Zuz.
1: Zuz.
2: Zuz.
1: Read the bottom one, Megan. Have a go.
2: Zizva.
1: Zizva.
0: Is it Zizva?
1: Well, I don't know. Z-Y-Z-Z-Y-V-A.
0: You've highlighted that one. Is it you?
1: That wasn't me. I did not highlight that one.
3: Okay, should we lock in that then?
1: Doesn't mean you should lock in that though.
2: T-U-V-W-X-Y. Okay.
0: I don't know.
1: Yeah, guys, pick one.
3: Z-Z-Z-Z-Z.
0: Okay.
1: That's correct.
0: Oh, wow.
1: It was highlighted because I got it wrong and I picked that one.
0: Scrabble people.
2: How many Z's?
1: 3.
2: What?
3: A little sleeping, I guess.
1: Let's speed run the next.
3: It works.
1: Okay. Question 8, in which organ of the human body would you find the detrusor muscle? Detrusor. D-E-T-R-U-S-O-R. Is it the bladder, the liver, or the spleen? I need Megan to read this.
3: We're just going to... This is a blind guess.
0: You're going to have to do something, yeah. I've got nothing to base this on.
3: Should we go spleen?
1: We're going spleen?
3: Yeah.
1: Spleen is incorrect. It was your bladder.
3: Because
1: I guess it's moving and grooving into the muscle.
0: 8 out of 10?
1: Nope, 7 out of
0: 10. 7 out of 10. We're on the 8th question, so we don't quite get the 8th.
1: You guys got zzz.
0: I know. Yeah, I always talked everyone out of it, so you hush my mouth. Hey, next, we talked about this last week. The unusual things that people can smell.
3: Yeah, there's a lot of crazy stuff people can smell. Rain, ants, you name it. And we're going to talk to someone very shortly who, really unique when they walk into a room.
0: We'll get to that very shortly on the hits.
4: Jono, Ben and Megan. Cheers to Dilma, making the world a better tea.
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2: Good morning. The ACT Party has a new deputy leader, with Nicole McGee voted in during the party's AGM in Auckland. Chris Hipkins says the Labour MP Ginny Anderson did the right thing by passing a complaint about Police Commissioner Richard Chambers to the Police Minister. Kiwi soldiers have just finished jungle training in the Philippines along some of the world's top militaries. And England captain Ben Stokes has announced his retirement from international cricket, stepping down after the current test against New Zealand.
22: The hits, northland weather mainly fine and clear today. We've got light winds this morning, 15 the high, 9 is the overnight low. Tomorrow, few showers with southerly winds and a high of 15. Mainly fine on Wednesday, but a few showers in the morning, 15 again.
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0: 6:33, Monday morning. Talked about this last week. We'd love to hear from you. 4487 on the text. The unusual things that people can smell. We've got someone joining us soon there.
3: I don't know if I'd want this talent. Yeah. When I was a waiter at the race course, there was at the end of a shift one night, one lady, our manager, said something really strange to another waiter that she could smell.
0: Oh, find out what that is next.

0: It's John Abed and Megan, 6:36, Monday morning. Sad to see the All Whites out of the Football World Cup over the weekend, but really awesome that they were there on the world stage. Just reading this morning that Uruguay, their association were very upset with the way that their team performed, so they cancelled their private jet home and said, find your own way back.
1: Oh, they have to book their own flights, yeah, do they? So, yeah. Jump on, grab a seat.
0: Yeah, so I was like, wow, that's
1: savage
2: brutal.
1: One.
2: Yeah,
0: brutal, eh?
2: Can you guys just tell me, that All Whites game, were the crowd chanting All Whites? Because it didn't sound like they were saying Belgium.
0: Yeah.
2: I wasn't, and every time like we got a penalty, the crowd would cheer.
0: It seemed like we had a lot of support there, right? Yeah, so maybe.
1: I think there's a big crowd, yeah, a big contingent of New Zealanders
0: and
1: there.
0: And we're probably underdogs as well, so if you're going along
2: and
0: to watch the game.
2: And the Tim Payne effect,
0: yeah,
2: probably.
0: Yeah, true.
1: Has everyone on the international stage got their head around our team name, the All Whites?
0: Yeah.
1: Is everyone okay with that? Especially in America.
0: Yeah, I know. You've got to go around, and but even like, you go, hey, because we've got a rugby team called this, and then we've got a football team called that.
1: Oh, the backstory's too much.
0: Like,
1: the rugby team's All Blacks, we're the All Whites.
2: Yeah.
0: Oh, no.
2: It probably does need some explanation.
1: It definitely needs explanation.
0: It does. The New Zealand football team, it was great to have them there. Now, last week we started talking about what is the unusual things that you could smell. 4487 on the text, if you can smell. We have things like people can smell rain when it's coming. People can smell ants.
2: I think I can smell rain when it's coming. I thought everyone could do that.
1: Well, maybe everyone can, but no one's tuned in on it, you know?
0: Yeah.
2: Right.
0: Sometimes it's the clouds I just look at and go, oh, looks like rain's coming. But I don't normally, you know, it's more of a sight thing.
1: Yeah. Parkinson's. Apparently some people can smell Parkinson's disease.
0: Oh, really?
1: Yeah, on others. I remember because I used to work at the, very briefly, at the race course as a waiter. And the end of one shift, you're washing the dishes and you're covered in all the food filth and stuff. And the manager came up and she said to one of the other waiters who was cleaning dishes with me, she's like, you're pregnant. And she's like, no, I'm not pregnant. She's
0: what,
1: like, she's like, yeah, you are, you're pregnant. And it was a really unusual conversation as a, you know, 18-year-old to be watching like a game of tennis, just bouncing back and forth. This lady was vehement, you know, she was adamant she wasn't pregnant. And the manager was like, I can smell it. It's my superpower. I can smell pregnant people.
2: That's so risky.
0: That's risky. Yeah.
2: Even if you know that you've got that skill, that's risky.
1: I never went back, so I didn't close the loop on the story if she was pregnant or not. But I was like, it's a good way to get around. Like, you know, sometimes, and I know you just never say.
2: Yeah.
1: There was someone the other day we were working with. I was pretty sure she was pregnant.
0: I didn't say anything.
2: I know where you were. I didn't say anything either.
1: Neither.
0: Until people go, oh, yeah, so a couple of... You're like, kind of bring it up. Like, yeah, like,
1: I didn't notice.
0: But you hadn't noticed or like you weren't, yeah.
2: So. They were holding a clipboard, so I was like, that covers it.
1: Yeah.
2: I didn't see.
1: But I could have gone, you're pregnant. I can smell it.
2: Please don't.
0: Please never.
1: I'll do that next time.
2: No.
1: Mate. That's a way to get around the other...
2: Never do that.
0: Hey, 4487 or 0800 the hat. So what's the unusual thing you can smell? Someone joining us next that can smell. I don't know if I'd want to smell this.
1: No, God,
2: gross thing. Gross thing, but doesn't smell gross.
0: No, yeah. Well, we'll find out next on the hats.
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15: 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He was fit, healthy, and 4 years old. When he started slowing down, we got him checked out. He had heart disease. We were given a year, but 6 weeks later, we had to say goodbye. Without Pet Insure, the whole ordeal would have been far more overwhelming. So I'm so grateful we had it.

0: to.
1: 6:44 Monday morning, the unusual thing that someone can smell, they're going to join us next. And as you said before, it's a disgusting thing, Megan, but it doesn't
2: smell bad.
1: Yeah. No.
3: It's what I appreciate is that she can walk into a house and boom, knows if they're there.
1: Yeah.
2: Yeah.
1: Pretty incredible, and she'll tell us what it is in 3 minutes on the hits.

0: 6:48, it's breakfast. John, Ben and Megan. Very cold one around the country this morning, particularly down in the South Island, plummeting to -3 overnight. A lot of frost around.
1: Is there a difference between zero and when it hits the negatives? I reckon once you hit zero, you just,
0: Well, I guess
2: it's
0: a little cold.
2: Freezing.
0: Yeah. But you're right, freezing. It's cold, and it's even colder at -3.
1: So we're just talking about what you can smell. Have you got any superpowers? Can you guys? So you smell rain, don't you?
2: Yeah, I thought everyone did that.
0: No, I've got nothing really along those lines. Yeah.
1: Nose is done.
2: You can't smell what the rock is cooking.
0: No, I'd love to. Love to be out there.
1: Anthea, good morning.
3: Good morning.
1: Great to have you on. What can you smell? That's what we're talking about on 0800 The Hits. What is it for you?
3: Maggots.
0: Yeah.
2: What do they smell like?
3: They're kind of sweet, but yeah, I can walk into a room and I know that they're there somewhere.
0: Really?
2: Like, how far away do you reckon you can smell them?
3: I can walk in somebody's front door and I can smell if there's maggots somewhere in the kitchen or something.
1: Really? Wow. Meters and meters away, you can catch the odour of one. That's put you in the bloody Avengers, mate.
0: Yeah.
3: I can't stand maggots either. They're gross.
1: Well, I don't know who can.
0: No, they're not everyone's favourite thing, are they?
2: But that's weird that they smell sweet.
3: Yeah, it's a weird, it's a sweetish kind of odd odour.
1: When did you realise you had this superpower, Anthea?
3: My mother's visually impaired.
1: Oh.
3: So every now and again I'll go to her house and if something, like, she can't see them, obviously. So I'll go there and I'll walk in the door and I can smell them straight away. So I have to clean them all up for her.
1: Oh, well, there you go. And so you've just got used to it over a number of years. Has your mother always been visually impaired?
3: She has. She's got a condition and her eyesight just gets worse as she gets older.
1: I had friends, their mother was visually impaired. And when she would tell them off when they were teenagers, they'd bloody move all the furniture around.
3: We have been known to do a couple of pranks on it. Now that I'm older, it's quite mean.
0: You sort of realise that now.
1: It's a monster,
0: isn't it? It is. Yeah.
1: Hey, well, that's a good little trick. Anything else you can smell in the insect world?
3: No.
1: Just maggots.
0: Smell what the rock is cooking? Yeah, no. No one's been able to smell what the rock is cooking.
1: Smells like a nice bolognese tonight.
0: Quite a lot. He eats quite a lot, too.
1: Yeah, true. Something protein-based.
0: Yeah, probably. All right, well, thank you so much for sharing that with us.
3: Thank you. Have a good day.
1: You too, mate.
0: Hey, next, there were some wild accusations being thrown around in the household over the weekend. Accusations of people taking stuff. I was like, wow, I was an innocent bystander. I'll tell you more next on The Hits.

0: Olivia Dean, you're on the hits. John, I've been a Megan, 6:53 on a Monday morning. Now as my daughters get older, I find there's often conversations going around between the two of them and my wife as well. But there's accusations of people using other people's stuff.
1: Oh, well, yeah, you obviously don't get engaged in
0: sometimes,
1: this.
0: Sometimes, yeah. Marcella water or something, I hear that all the time.
2: Marcella water, yeah.
0: I'm like, I don't even know what that is. It's Marcella water, Marcella water, Marcella. I don't know who it is or what it is and why they don't have their own. But whatever it is, that's a big hotbed of conversation sometimes.
1: Having a son, it's a handy period when your kids get big enough and you can fit their clothes.
0: Yeah,
2: you wear.
1: I got his jeans on today.
2: Oh, really?
1: Yeah. It's a bloody dream come true. Well, your kids obviously use
0: it. Yeah, so my wife and my two daughters, well, sometimes, you know, they'll share clothes, they'll do stuff and bits and pieces. Yeah, which is fine. And most of the time it works out good. But over the weekend, my wife, I think at the start of the year, she went on with my daughter, they went on a theatre sports trip overseas as well. She was one of the parent help as well. And she bought an outfit, a matching jeans sort of outfit with a top and some jeans as well.
2: Yeah.
0: And over the weekend, she's like, who's taking my jeans? Who's taking my big accusations? I'm like, well, I'm in the clear.
1: Where's the micellar water?
0: Yeah. Not me. I haven't taken the jeans. It was
2: Are you though?
0: Well, true. Sometimes I do grab some stuff. But this one, I was like, have not touched them, have not worn them. She's like, someone must have worn them.
1: Isn't it great when you're not at the center of accusation?
0: Just watching on with the popcorn, just like, how's this going to play out? That was conversations like, well, I haven't used it. I haven't touched it. I haven't done it. Someone must have taken it. My wife's looking through all her stuff. So she starts going into both the daughters' rooms.
1: I bet you probably would have been chucking in snide comments, though. Hey, knowing him.
2: Yeah, stirring the pot as well.
0: Yeah.
1: Gotta be somewhere.
0: Gotta be there.
1: Be the last place you look.
2: Yeah. Yeah, it's where you left them.
0: So she's going through drawers and going through cupboards and all sorts. The kids are like, we haven't used it. We haven't, someone has. And then she didn't find it. Then about half an hour later, my wife's like, oh. In her brain, she must have thought of something. I'm like, what? She's like, I know what's happened. And she's like, the alteration place. And I'm like, what? And she's like, yeah. And I was like, but you got these 6 months ago. She says, yeah, they've been at the alteration place for 6 months. I was like, have you even worn these jeans? She's like, oh, no, I haven't actually. So I'm like, accusations of my daughters.
1: Did she apologise?
0: Hey, sorry, guys, they're still at the alteration place. It's like, and then she was like, well, the alteration place hasn't contacted me. I'm like, well.
1: Yeah, this is not on the alteration place.
2: She needed to deflect the blame.
0: Yeah, as well. So,
2: I wouldn't have said anything. I would have just remembered quietly.
0: That's probably a much better play. Go back, grab them, and then go, oh, here they are.
1: The evidence under their bed. We've got some cash to give away next, don't we?
0: Yeah, if you're at the netball over the weekend, which was a really fun, loud, amazing game, you could win some cash. If you know what the phrase that pays was, we've got that next for you in the hit.
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0: Good morning, I'm Megan Pappas. Chris Hipkins says loads of young people are desperate to get into trades, but apprenticeship numbers are dropping. Labor's promising to double the current $500 a month support for employers from 1 year to two if it wins the election.
16: There have been up to 20,000 fewer jobs in construction.
0: Meanwhile, the ACT Party says New Zealand needs to stop paying people not to work as it rolls out a tougher welfare plan. Leader David Seymour wants benefit cards for those on JobSeeker after 4 months, blocking spending on things like alcohol and gambling.
17: The progress is meagre because we're also spending nearly $25 billion paying people to stay home.
0: Winter pressure is already hitting hard, with a Waikato ED nurse calling it the worst overload she's seen in 18 years. More than 300 patients went through the ED on June 8, less than a month into the season. And a skydiving plane has crashed near the runway in eastern France, killing all 11 on board. The group included the pilot, instructors and students, with the aircraft bursting into flames. And in sport, Ben Stokes will play just one more day of international cricket, ending a 14-year career. The England captain has announced he'll retire at the end of the deciding third test against New Zealand at Trent Bridge.
6: As good as it is, there are bits where it does get, it does drain you and it does affect you in a negative way, but overall it's literally been, you know, 4.5 years or whatever it's been. I've loved every single moment of it.
0: New Zealand need just 6 more wickets for victory. And the knockout stage of the Football World Cup is underway. Co-host Canada are meeting South Africa in the first round of 32 match in LA. That is news and sport. Make the news your own with the new NZ Herald app. Download today and tap into the news that matters.
18: The Hits, Northland weather mainly fine and clear today. We've got light winds this morning, 15 the high, 9 is the overnight low. Tomorrow, few showers with southerly winds and a high of 15. Mainly fine on Wednesday, but a few showers in the morning, 15 again.
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2: 7.03, good morning. Hope you had a great weekend. So much sport we need to get into next, including the netball, the ANZ Premiership Final. If you were there, we had a Fraser Pace for $150.
19: Yeah, 0800 the Hits telephone number, if you can remember it. And a lady called me a twit at the netball.
2: Oh, she?
19: She called... I haven't been called a twit in years. Tell you what twittish behaviour I did to
2: after
19: get that.
2: Matchbox 20 on the Hits.

0: Matchbox 20, you're on the hits. John O'Ben and Megan, 7:06 on your Monday morning. Hope you had a great weekend. So much sport over the weekend. Just really kicked off on Saturday afternoon from the All Whites and the Football World Cup. Obviously, there was other World Cup games as well.
1: And had an almost immediate impact as he forced an equaliser. And how about Romelu Lukaku?
0: Yeah, so Belgium a little too good, but it was great. So good to see New Zealand on the world stage and that from TVNZ, that coverage.
2: Thank you. Can you just play anything if you go, hey, courtesy of our fine partners at CNN or Al Jazeera or something?
0: Well, at least you are crediting them.
2: Yeah, you've got to give them. People want a shout out, don't they? Thank you, TVNZ.
3: Well, when they're paying for the rights, yes, they do.
0: Yeah, I would if I was paying all that money for it. Then there was, of course, the Warriors. It was a heartbreaking loss for them right in the last couple of minutes.
4: Gets the ball away to a picky. He dropped it. It's picked up by Schneider, and it's play on. The Dolphins have gone off.
2: Courtesy of our partners at Sky.
0: Yeah. And then there was Formula One. There was cricket on. There was so much sport over the weekend, including the netball, the ANZ Premiership.
2: Mystics won that courtesy of our friends at tvnz.co.nz.
0: So now, Dave, we were along on game, but just the atmosphere was electric. It was just
3: sold out. Yeah. There was fans from both sides, like, just going hard. But it also was just a really close game until sort of the last quarter.
2: Yeah, it was
3: great.
2: Yeah.
3: Game of netball.
2: Great. A lot of people from Southland flew.
0: Which is awesome.
2: Made the trip. Yeah. One day a trip. We met a lady from Southland, and
0: she's like, so hot up here. So hot. She's like,
2: Fiji.
0: She was like, and it's wintertime everywhere around New Zealand. But she was like, we came out, we had to get into a shop and take off all the clothes.
2: They're in shorts and a t-shirt.
3: There was sun, but I wouldn't say it was hot.
0: She was like, it's so hot. It's so hot.
2: Like she'd been traipsing through the desert for 3 weeks.
0: I was like, wow, okay.
2: We had a phrase that pays too. We were the three-quarter time filler entertainment. Our job's pretty simple. It was fill 3 minutes, which we were anxious about. But then I was like, at the end of it, the players were walking on the court and we were still babbling.
0: Yeah, well, I felt like we took a while to get into the game. That was concerning of me because we had some people running against the sort of electronic sort of netballs around the thing. We were doing a lot of banter at the start. I'm like, let's just get the game done first, guys, because we can't not do the game.
3: Yeah, me and John were just yakking
0: away. I know, once you and John, I was like, oh, let's get into the game.
3: I know, one of you at the end was like, here come the players. And I was like, oh, what?
0: Yeah, I know.
2: So that's when you know you've talked too long, when Maya Wilson's about to pass the ball to you. Sophia, how are you?
5: I'm good, thank you.
2: Did we babble on too long at the netball, bro?
5: Nah.
0: Oh, good. We almost babbled on too long because the players came back in. $150 for a phrase that pays was on the big screen. I think I might have mistakenly said 200, but it was 150, I've been told. And
3: I didn't want to correct you in front of everyone.
0: It was on the big screen, so anyway. what was the phrase that pays?
5: The phrase that pays is itty bitty hitty.
0: Yeah, well done. Yeah, it's our private Facebook group you can join as well if you want to join. About $150. What are you going to spend it on?
5: I'm not sure on it yet.
0: No, fair enough.
2: Big question Monday morning, isn't it?
0: Yeah.
3: And who were you supporting, Sophia, at the game?
5: The Mystics.
0: Nice.
2: You'd be
3: big
2: pretty
3: win
2: happy.
3: For them.
2: Yeah, it was a fun night though, eh?
5: Yeah, great crowd.
0: Yeah,
3: it
0: was
3: a great crowd.
2: Yeah, electric.
3: Right.
2: Lady in a bloody crochet hat called me a twit.
0: Oh, why?
2: Oh, because I was talking with the organiser of what we needed to do at three-quarter time, and we're slightly obscuring her view. She's like, sit down, you twit.
0: Fair enough.
2: Like, sorry. She looked like she had survived three world wars. I was like, I'm not messing with her. She's like, but you're a lovable twit. Well, thank you. Don't know how to take that.
0: Next, Megan, you set off your car?
3: I did this morning. I've had a rough start. Well, actually, probably not as rough as my neighbours.
0: All right, we'll find out why the next on the hits.
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0: 7.13, good morning, Monday morning, Jono, Ben and Megan.
3: Good morning. It was probably not a great morning for my neighbours this morning because I did something not once but twice.
2: And you've demanded that Grace goes down to the garage to showcase what was happening.
3: Yes.
2: Okay, all right. Some live garage reporting next.

0: On the hits, Jonna Ben and Megan, 717, Taylor Swift. The rumours are circulating this week that it's the week she's going to get married to Travis Kelce, who's obviously a footballer and podcaster, that Madison Square Gardens, the big venue in New York, could be the place that they're going to be having it, particularly the reception, up to 1,000 people, they reckon, after a smaller sort of ceremony.
1: Only 1,000 in Madison Square Garden?
0: Yeah, it's going to...
2: It feels like too much stadium for 1,000
1: yeah.
2: people.
1: So the rumours have come about because they've got permits to shut the roads. Someone said that all the calla lilies nationwide have been bought out for New York.
2: Not all the calla lilies. Nationwide shortage of calla lilies.
1: Of the first grade calla lilies.
0: It'd be the first time she hasn't had a sellout at a stadium for many years, actually.
1: Yeah.
0: Like, what are all these? What are the empty seats, Taylor?
2: I thought this wedding was going to get away on them, but 1,000 feels like
0: a lot. I mean, if you're paying.
1: 1,000's a lot.
0: A lot of people.
2: Yeah.
0: Like, do you know 1,000 people?
2: I don't know. Barely know 100, to be honest.
1: My first wedding was 100, and it's 10 times that.
2: Thanks for explaining.
0: It's a lot of people.
1: I know, but I'm just trying to... That's a lot of people,
0: as my wife said, you can't invite everyone. That's not...
2: Well, Taylor can.
0: Well, you're like saying it's not enough. And I'm
2: I just think that she probably knows more than 1,000 people.
0: But does she want them all at her wedding, though?
1: Yeah.
0: Like, you know 1,000 people. Do you want them all at your special occasions?
2: No, that's true. That's right. And then she's got to pay for them. You're right, Megan. Yeah. You're right. You've got to look up.
0: Now, this morning, what happens, Megan?
1: So, this morning... I was a bit flustered because I was running a little bit late. I watched Formula One, and then I bring a lot of beverages to work.
2: Yeah.
1: I have my
2: You're the most hydrated person in broadcasting.
1: My big bottle, and then I bought like a small ice takeaway thing, and then I had so many bottles.
2: Three different containers with liquid you arrive with every morning.
1: Yeah. And I was trying to carry, you know, when you're like, I don't know why, I don't want to make two trips to the car. I'm going to carry everything at once.
2: Oh, fair enough, yeah.
1: And it was early, it's dark, none of my neighbours are awake, and my car's outside, and I didn't drop anything, but on my keys is a button that you hold if you need to find your car in a car park. And it makes a noise. So it's like the car going, I'm over here.
2: Oh, yeah, right. That's quite handy.
1: Yeah, I've only ever used it like once, purposefully. And this morning, because I was holding so many things, I set it off.
2: Oh, did it keep going? Okay, well... You wanted to cross live to the work garage where producer Grace, lovely to have you on.
3: I just want to say, guys, I have a lot more skills than coming downstairs and pressing a button.
0: Well, let's see if you can nail it first.
1: I know, but it did take a lot of explaining to you.
0: Yeah, let's see this until you've actually nailed it, all right? Yeah.
3: Okay.
0: Now
3: there's no one around. I'm just checking, and there's no one here right now.
1: Like
3: I'm really
1: 4:30 in the morning, in the dark.
2: Okay, this was the noise.
3: Okay. Okay, ready?
0: Yep.
3: Oh, God, Megan.
2: Oh, that is obnoxious.
0: That is really... Is that
3: how do I turn it off?
0: Is that to tell you where your car is?
1: Yeah.
0: That is
1: the horn.
2: Wow.
1: And when I finally... Why is it when there's an alarm going off, it suddenly becomes really hard to remember how to turn it off?
0: Yeah, you panic, right?
1: So I turned it off and I was like, oh my God. And then I did it again. I did it twice this morning. So to all of my... Oh yeah.
0: That is loud. That was a lot louder than I thought it was going
1: to
0: be.
1: Yeah, that's why I wanted to show you. Yeah. I'm sorry to my neighbours.
2: Too much at 4:30 in the morning.
1: Thanks, Grace.
0: Thanks, producer Grace.
1: That was
0: Grace.
1: Such a great job.
0: Jean, come back
3: up
0: now.
3: I've got the keys. Can I drive the car?
0: Oh, yeah, go.
1: No,
0: take a bus,
1: man. No.
3: Okay. I'll see you guys in an hour.
2: See ya. There we go.
0: Bye. Next, we need your help. We want to find someone to represent every nation in the Football World Cup today. We're going to each pick a nation.
1: We are over halfway.
0: But it's going to get tough from here on.
2: Yeah.
0: And also really tough for me to remember what countries we've done as well. So

0: It is. It is the hits. Johnny, Ben and Megan, 7:24 on your Monday morning. The Football World Cup is on at the moment. Really, really cool to see. All the nations getting into it, including a couple of celebrities. I don't know if you saw this on social media. The stars of Fight Club, Brad Pitt and Edward Norton, were hanging out in the USA tops at the venue. Although there was a great social media thing going around going, Ed Norton caught talking to himself. If you've seen the movie, you'll get the reference.
1: Yeah, it's very good. Yeah. We won't spoil it for you.
0: Yeah, exactly.
1: Now, we are on a mission to track down a representative from all 48 nations at the Football World Cup. The All Whites now gone. Do they? We're talking to Jason Pine, our Football World Cup reporter is over there. Do they have to fly home straight away?
0: Well, I guess maybe people are going to back to their club. I mean,
1: do you get free tickets to the rest of the games?
0: Yeah, I don't know. A lot of them have clubs overseas. Maybe some of them will check out and watch some of the games. I don't know. Well, it's a good question for them later.
1: So in terms of talking to people, we've done pretty well so far.
2: Aussie, mate.
3: South Africa.
4: South Korea.
5: England.
6: I'm from Congo.
7: Bonjour, comment ça va?
6: Well, I am an Iranian Kiwi.
8: This is Sehun, I'm a Turkish Kiwi.
9: Representing Brazil.
10: I'm from Argentina.
0: Hey! We've done really, really well. I keep forgetting which ones we've got over the weekend. I ran into someone from Ghana. I'm like, great, can you talk to us on the radio? Had him lined up. And then we're like, already done Ghana. And then I ran into someone else whose wife was from South Korea.
11: South Korea.
0: And had taught over there as well for a couple of years. I'm like, great. And lined them up as well. And they had to cancel both of them going, yeah. What have you done, though?
1: Hustling, talent booking all weekend.
0: Telebooking.
11: You know,
0: yeah.
11: There's a list, hey?
0: I know, I couldn't get on to it. Yeah, because it was on the work docs on my phone.
1: Producer Troy passive aggressively said, have I shared you in on the.
0: No, you had, and you've shared me in again, and I appreciate that. But I've lined up two people we don't need today, and had to let them down. What's it all about? Oh, about the thing. Yeah, back and forward, and we don't need any of them.
11: Okay. So we do need listeners.
1: Do you want us to talk to them out of pity?
0: I did almost want to just do it out of pity, but no, it's too late now. Be cancelled, brutally cancelled. So now let's decide. So make it easy for me and you listening right now. Let's each pick a country, throw it out there.
11: Okay.
0: And then let's see if any one of us can get a win today.
11: We need 21 and there's 48. So we're over halfway, right?
1: There's still a long way to go. Yeah. Niche countries we need to track down.
11: Oh, well. That's not niche.
0: Okay, pick one. Yeah.
11: Portugal.
1: Oh, that's not niche.
0: No.
1: Yeah. Surely there's someone from Portugal listening.
11: Come on, Portugal.
1: Okay, so what you want to turn this into a competition, which always works really well for Megan.
0: It does. Megan loves a competition.
11: Come on, Portugal.
1: Three of us are going to pick one each, okay? So you're going Portugal. What are you going to go?
0: I'll go Spain. So,
11: Spain. We haven't got Spain.
0: We could have someone that was either born in Spain or lived in Spain. That would be great, yeah.
1: Yeah, and I'm going to go, this is high risk, probably no reward, as I don't even believe it's a real country.
0: You've never heard of it.
1: Before Cabo Verde, Cape Verde. Is anyone listening from this? I've done some research. It's an island and it was uninhabited until Portuguese explorers arrived in the 1400s.
0: Oh, really?
1: It's one of Africa's most stable democracies.
11: And it's beautiful.
0: It does look beautiful. It looks really tropical.
11: Yeah, yeah. Stunning.
0: But I think most of the, and without a word of lie, most of the team that play for them in the Football World Cup were born out of the country as well. So we might struggle to find a connection this morning.
1: Yeah, hey. Cape Verde has more people living outside of the country than inside it, just generally speaking as well. So,
0: okay, Cape Verde, Spain or Portugal? Can you help us out? What is your association to that any of those countries? And one of us will get a win, and Megan will be hoping it's her. 4487 on the text.
11: Portugal.
0: Oh, 0800 the hits.
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11: Good morning. The ACT Party's new deputy leader, Nicole McKee, has used her first speech to push back on what she calls the Treaty of Waitangi being weaponised. Tensions between the US and Iran are heating up again with new US strikes and reports of attacks across the Gulf. Health experts are urging people, especially older and younger Kiwis, to get their flu jab as winter illnesses start spreading. And Mercedes have strengthened their grip on the Formula One constructors' standings after two podium finishes at the Austrian Grand Prix, and our boy Liam came ninth.
21: The Hits, Northland weather, mainly fine and clear today. We've got light winds this morning, 15 the high, 9 is the overnight low. Tomorrow, few showers with southerly winds and a high of 15. Mainly fine on Wednesday, but a few showers in the morning, 15 again.
20: Jono, Ben and Megan.
0: 7.32, good morning, Monday morning. The Football World Cup's on. We're trying to find someone from each nation in the Football World Cup. We each threw out a nation before.
1: You've got...
0: I got Spain.
11: Portugal.
1: And I'm Cape Verde. I think I've got a better chance of receiving a call from someone on the moon.
0: Well, someone next on 0800 The Hits is going to join us. We don't know which country they're from. We're going to represent. We'll find out who's got the win in just 3 minutes. 3 minutes.

0: It is a hit, Jono, Ben and Megan, 7.35 on your Monday morning, trying to track down someone from every country at the Football World Cup while that's going on at the moment. We've done pretty well. We're around about halfway, and we just threw out before now a new tactic where we each pick a country, throw it out there.
1: Do you find every time there's a Football World Cup or an Olympics, you learn about a new country that you didn't even know existed?
2: Yes.
1: And then there's more new... I feel like they're just making up new countries every 4 years. How do we not know all the countries from the previous World Cups and Olympics?
0: Ignorance, I think, probably on our behalf.
2: There is one on the list that I never say, and I was just looking up how to pronounce it, because it's got like a little triangle above part of it. It's like Côte d'Ivoire. So it's actually Côte d'Ivoire.
0: Okay, well, you've really
1: nailed
0: that. Yeah,
2: Côte d'Ivoire. We're never going to find someone from Côte d'Ivoire.
1: Not with an attitude like that. I don't even think the people from Côte d'Ivoire know what country you're saying. So let's go to the phones. 0800 the hits. Lily, we don't know where you're from. You're sitting on hold. Whereabouts?
3: Portugal.
2: Yeah!
3: Portugal.
0: Megan's got a win as well. And you're from Portugal.
2: Lily.
0: What's your connection to Portugal?
3: My whole family's Portuguese. I've been in New Zealand a long time and lived in Australia as well, but I was actually born in Mozambique, which was a colony of Portugal at the time, but we're all Portuguese.
1: Oh, is nice. Mozambique in the Football World Cup? Can we knock two off here?
3: I don't believe so.
0: I don't think it is. We went to Portugal a few years ago on a work thing, didn't we? Lisbon. It was beautiful. Yeah, old part to the city as well as the new part. It was, a stunning place.
3: Yes. It's gorgeous.
1: We ran into a young girl, remember?
2: Oh, God. There needs to be more details.
0: Yeah. Oh, yeah. She had actually followed the Jono and Ben show. Yeah. It was like,
1: She's like, hey.
0: I came down to see her. She's like, I expected more people to come down. It was just me. I was like, where are you in Portugal? Like, I don't even see anybody.
1: Like, we're surprised to see you.
0: She's like, I saw you here and I came on down and no one else was here for you. And I was like, yeah, well, that's probably we're in Portugal.
1: Lily, can you tell us a fun fact about Portugal?
3: Oh my gosh, can I tell you something? Oh, they've got the best Portuguese nutters in the whole wide world. No one can make them. They are specific to Portugal.
0: What are they? What are they? Can you describe them for us?
3: Yeah, the little cut. They're called, everyone just calls them little custard tarts.
0: Oh!
3: But they are nutters.
2: Oh, yeah, they're delicious.
3: Little custard tarts. Yeah, they are. But you got to get the real Portuguese ones.
0: Okay. Because,
3: and there's a place. It derives in Lisbon, and there's a place in Lisbon that makes the original recipe, and no one knows the recipe.
0: Ooh.
1: It's like the 11 secret herbs and spices of Portugal. Now,
3: do you know
1: Cristiano Ronaldo?
3: Oh, I wish I did. Yeah. No, I don't know him personally, but yes, that's my family, or my son and I, are obviously supporting Portugal through this World Cup. So, yeah, I don't know him.
0: I think the whole world knows him. He's incredible, isn't he? Hey, lovely to talk to you. Thank you so much for representing Portugal in our World Caller Cup.
3: No problem. Have a great day.
2: You know what that means.
0: What's that?
2: I win.
1: You won.
0: Megan gets to win. All right, tomorrow we'll be back. We'll put three more countries back on the line. We'll find out who wins tomorrow if you can help us out. 4487 on the text. Next, though, 4 tickets to Robbie Williams could be yours with the Alpha Crystal Mets.
4: Jono, Ben and Megan, cheers to Neon. 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

0: It's Katy Perry, you're on the hits. Jono, Ben and Megan, bang on 7:45.
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0: Your chance to score yourself 4 tickets to Robbie Williams coming to New Zealand on his Britpop tour. Going to be here in November in Christchurch in Auckland. We've got 4 tickets to him in Auckland if you get 10 out of 10 in our offer quiz. Of course, every answer starts with the same question. We can only take your first answer. You can pass and come back if there is time.
3: Let's go to Teresa in Auckland. Happy New Year, Teresa.
4: Happy New Year.
3: Lovely to have you on, mate. Start line of another week. What's on the agenda for the next 5 days?
4: Just work and kura for the next 3 days for the kids.
3: Oh, it's the last week of term, isn't it?
0: Yeah, it's the last week before school holidays, yeah. Yes,
4: lucky them, right?
3: Lucky them. Are you going to be a stressed out parent for the following fortnight?
4: Nah, my kids are pretty good.
3: Oh, that's good.
5: Do kids get Friday off? You said for the next 3 days.
4: Oh, they get Thursday, Friday off because they've got student leave conferences at MAG.
0: Gotcha.
3: Yeah, sometimes they do teacher-only days.
5: Because you guys have to tell me about public holidays because I forget and I'll just come to work. So I was just checking.
3: You'll come on public holidays.
5: Well, I just forget.
3: Our boss will be happy to know.
0: Yeah. Well, you've got to be here on Friday, just so you know.
3: Okay, great.
4: Someone goes.
3: Let's try and get you 4 tickets to Robbie Williams, Teresa. 10 questions in a row. You can do it.
5: Teresa,
4: try my hardest.
5: You've got a good letter. Today it's A for Alpha.
4: Okay.
3: All right. Okay. Good luck. Your time starts now.
5: Which British singer released albums 19, 21 and 25?
4: Adele.
5: What is the largest city in New Zealand's North Island?
4: Auckland.
5: Which 2010 superhero film follows a tiny hero played by Paul Rudd?
4: Ant-Man.
5: What common fruit is said to keep the doctor away?
4: Apple.
5: What is the world's second largest ocean separating the Americas from Europe and Africa?
4: Atlantic.
5: What English football club is nicknamed the Gunners?
4: Arsenal.
5: What insect is known for carrying leaves and living in colonies?
4: Ant.
5: What 2009 sci-fi film is set on Moon Pandora and with the Na'vi people? Good lord.
4: Avatar.
5: What famous physicist developed the theory of relativity?
4: Albert Einstein.
5: Which city hosted the first modern Olympic Games in 1896?
4: Athens.
3: Stop it with 12 seconds to spare, Teresa.
5: Jeez, Teresa.
3: You are a gun. You are in a flow state there.
0: Now, we've got an answer for every one of the questions.
4: We'll just see if they're all right.
0: Do you feel good? Do you feel confident?
4: I think so.
0: Okay, well, let's go back through.
3: A lot of ant-based content.
0: I know.
4: That's what I was thinking as well.
0: Heavy on the ant-based content.
5: Okay, let's go through the answers. Which British singer released albums 19, 21 and 25?
0: Adele, well done.
5: What is the largest city in New Zealand's North Island?
0: Auckland, well done.
5: Which 2010 superhero film follows a tiny hero played by Paul Rudd?
0: Ant-Man, well done.
5: What common fruit is said to keep the doctor away?
0: That was apple.
5: What is the world's second largest ocean separating the Americas from Europe and Africa?
0: Atlantic Ocean.
5: Which English football club is nicknamed the Gunners?
0: Arsenal.
5: Which insect is known for carrying leaves and living in colonies?
0: Our second ant-based question, ant.
5: What 2009 sci-fi film is set on Moon Pandora with the Na'vi people?
0: Avatar.
5: What famous physicist developed the theory of relativity?
0: Albert Einstein.
5: And which city hosted the first modern Olympic Games in 1896?
0: You said Athens. Athens for 4. Robbie Williams tickets. I can't even say it. You've got 4 tickets to Robbie Williams. What up? Oh, that is so cool. Congratulations. You smashed it.
4: Thank you so much.
3: That was really... Oh, now, Teresa, are you involved in education?
4: That might be my first 10 out of 10, though, to be fair. I think it's got 9 out of 10.
0: What a time to do it. Live on the radio and getting you 4 tickets. You're going to have such a great time at Robbie Williams. He is an incredible performer, and you'll go along with, take 3 people with you.
4: That's awesome. What a great Monday morning.
3: Oh, what a start.
0: World Cup's rolling on. What's happening with the knockout stages? And unfortunately, things are all over for New Zealand. We've got Jason Pine joining us next from Canada in 3 minutes.

0: on your Monday morning. Can't get hold of Jason Pine in Vancouver right now. We'll try and get hold of him after 8 o'clock. And we'll find out, though, speaking of the Football World Cup, how the betting baby's feeling this morning after correctly predicting a result to Belgium.
1: It was always going to be a catch-22 because either, yay, Arthur, our betting baby, was going to be right and not great for the All Whites, or he would be wrong and you'd have to fire him.
2: Yeah. Hasn't let us down. Has not let us down, sweet little baby. And do we continue on with the other games in the competition?
0: Well,
2: with
0: it's the knockout
2: Arthur?
0: Stages, isn't it? So maybe the big games, you know, some of the big games, we should bring Arthur back in.
1: Yeah. How many is Arthur called? Three or four?
0: Four, actually, yeah.
1: Four.
2: I'm saying it now. Arthur, full-time member of staff. Put him on the payroll. Let's get him predicting the election, the outcome of the election, all major events. We can go back to Arthur and cross live too. Sometimes you're exposed for shocking parenting. You'll find this, Megan. Like when your daughter turned up to daycare with no trousers on. You can feel judgment, can't you? Now, kids are a bit older now, and they're watching some shows that maybe, like, if I was a good parent, I'd probably go, hey. But I've been a bit lazy on that front.
0: Right.
2: And, you know, things like Family Guy slip past the cracks.
0: Okay. Well, it seems like a cartoon, but there are some things that, yeah.
1: It must get hard, though, when they're like, you know, like they feel to you like they're grown-ups.
0: Yeah.
1: And you're like, well, I don't feel like now I can police what they watch. You're just like...
2: Yeah,
0: and even though sometimes you'll take them along to a movie that will be allowed for them, and it'll be an R13 or an R16, and sometimes you're like, oh, this is, you know, that was something will happen in the movie, and I'm like, well, I didn't, you know.
1: Yeah.
2: I suggest movies to Oscar sometimes, like, you got to watch Lock, Stock and Two Smoking Barrels, mate.
1: Oh, whoa.
2: Got to watch Pulp Fiction, these things. And anyway, they do watch some stuff. But the problem is now, they'll, in public, quote lines from Family Guy or from these movies. And you can see other people going, those words shouldn't be coming out of those kids. How have they digested this content? And I'll tell you how, lazy parenting. So just be careful what Basti's watching, mate.
0: Well, my mum put on a sausage party for the kids.
1: Because it looks
0: young.
1: Like a fun animated.
0: It does.
1: That's not for
0: kids. And it's not for kids.
1: No.
0: Cute sausage and it's not,
1: I felt uncomfortable watching sausage party.
0: So I put on a movie. So I was like, whoa.
2: And Team America looks puppety as well.
1: Oh, yeah.
0: Got to be careful, right?
2: Yeah. So sausage party a no-go?
0: Well, yeah, for a certain age, yeah, definitely. That's for sure. Hey, after 8 o'clock, it was another win for the Hits Concert World Tour on Friday as well. So we're down to one concert now, but an amazing one. The Foo Fighters in Brisbane. If you want to win it, you can win it after 8 on the Hits.
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9: Good morning, I'm Megan Pappas. Chris Hipkins says loads of young people are desperate to get into trades, but apprenticeship numbers are dropping. Labor's promising to double the current $500 a month support for employers from 1 year to two if it wins the election.
10: There have been up to 20,000 fewer jobs in construction.
9: Meanwhile, the ACT Party says New Zealand needs to stop paying people not to work as it rolls out a tougher welfare plan. Leader David Seymour wants benefit cards for those on JobSeeker after 4 months, blocking spending on things like alcohol and gambling.
11: The progress is meagre because we're also spending nearly $25 billion paying people to stay home.
9: Winter pressure is already hitting hard, with a Waikato ED nurse calling it the worst overload she's seen in 18 years. More than 300 patients went through the ED on June 8, less than a month into the season. And a skydiving plane has crashed near the runway in eastern France, killing all 11 on board. The group included the pilot, instructors and students, with the aircraft bursting into flames. And in sport, Ben Stokes will play just one more day of international cricket, ending a 14-year career. The England captain has announced he'll retire at the end of the deciding third test against New Zealand at Trent Bridge.
12: As good as it is, there are bits where it does get, it does drain you and it does affect you in a negative way, but overall it's literally been, you know, 4.5 years or whatever it's been. I've loved every single moment of it.
9: New Zealand need just 6 more wickets for victory. And the knockout stage of the Football World Cup is underway. Co-hosts Canada are meeting South Africa in the first round of 32 match in LA. That is news and sport. Make the news your own with the new NZ Herald app. Download today and tap into the news that matters.
13: The Hits, Northland weather, mainly fine and clear today. We've got light winds this morning, 15 the high, 9 is the overnight low. Tomorrow, few showers with southerly winds and a high of 15. Mainly fine on Wednesday, but a few showers in the morning, 15 again.
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15: It's just after 8 o'clock on your Monday morning. It'll be at a great weekend next. It's the final week of The Hits Concert World Tour.
16: Yeah, Foo Fighters are left in Brisbane. Hell of a show. We've given away Olivia Dean in Vegas, Ed Sheeran in Los Angeles, Bruno in London. I remembered all that.
9: Yeah, that was so good.
15: Well done.
9: From
15: he did
9: you.
15: A list. I'm like, uh-oh, but he nailed it. You could be off there next.

0: It's here. It's Mick here on the Hits. Should I be a vegan? 8:05 on your Monday morning. Sorry, I'm laughing.
1: Reference but, that.
2: Yeah. Producer Grace, huge fan of Pink. You and your mum, you really bond over Pink, don't you?
3: I love Pink so much. I love her.
1: All just saying how much that song rocks. It's
0: really positive
1: little
0: moment we're having all that song. It's fine. What a great song.
3: And I said, I love
0: the music. Love the hits.
3: Love the hits. And I was like, I love that era of Pink. Like, that's such a great era because I love Pink. And I said, but
1: meanwhile, I just keep in mind, we're all positive. I'm just sitting here minding my business.
3: Yeah. When we're saying I love Pink, but you know, she's a bit cringy now. She's a bit millennial with some of her recent stuff.
2: And I was like, cringy? No. But I thought you loved Pink.
3: And I used the example. I was like, I love Megan, but Megan's cringy sometimes. I'm like, hey!
0: Like, just over there like, hey, what?
2: Oh. Just a drive-by shooting, that one.
1: That is what I put up with.
2: I see why you kick off with her, Megan.
3: I said I loved her.
0: Oh, well,
2: it does not make it okay.
0: Let's sort it out. Okay.
4: The Hits is taking you around the world. Concert World Tour.
0: Hits Concert World Tour, the final week. Bruno Mars, Ed Sheeran was given away on Friday, and Olivia Dean, they have all gone now, those incredible trips.
2: Yeah, Maddie and PJ phoned Hayley with the good news Friday for a trip to Los Angeles to see Ed Sheeran.
0: Hayley, you and Lola are going to LA!
5: Oh, you do not have any idea.
0: Oh, Hayley, we're so happy for you. You're going to go and see Ed Sheeran.
5: Oh, my goodness, that's amazing.
2: Oh, great winner, Hayley. Bit of hyperventilating. Oh, champagne stuff.
0: So cool.
1: Is Lola her daughter? Sound like could be.
2: I think she is taking her daughter.
1: Oh,
2: yeah, so special. Sweet. So obviously means a lot. And tell you what, Josh, you could be hyperventilating on Friday, big guy. How are you?
6: Yeah, good. How are you?
2: Yeah, good. See, give us a little bit of hyperventilating. Like, if you were to win, Josh,
0: Foo Fighters, you're going to see them at Suncorp Stadium in Brisbane.
6: Woo!
2: Yeah, you're going to need a bit more, J-Dog.
0: That's right. It's just dress rehearsal now.
1: What you need to do is pretend you've, like, jumped in an icy cold water, and then you're like...
6: Ah, right. No, I'll practice that for Friday.
2: Yeah, yeah. Do. I mean, he's not going to give us full Josh right now, is he? He hasn't won the trip yet, but... you seen the Foo Fighters before?
6: No, I haven't.
1: Oh, so good, live.
2: Mate, you in a stadium full of Aussie bogans, time of your life.
6: Awesome.
0: You could be there. Well, you are in the draw that is given away on Friday, so not long to wait until we hopefully find out it's you.
6: Awesome. Thank you very much, guys. Appreciate it.
2: Hey, thank you for listening. Appreciate you.
0: Next, we go live to the Football World Cup. We've got to break the news to Jason Pine from News Talk ZB about his flight home.
2: Oh, yes. He's been helping us out.
1: He's coming home now.
2: Yeah. Straight on the first flight home.
0: He's coming home. Is it coming home for England? We don't know, but Jason Pine is next on the Hits.

0: Cup on to the knockout stages of the tournament. Sadly, New Zealand knocked out just a couple of days ago on Saturday.
1: Belgium, really good team. Yeah. Really good team. But all whites, man, even getting to that tournament.
0: Oh, incredible, right?
1: I'm not there.
0: No.
2: I had to remind people, like, that we were with. They were like, oh, what's happening? And I was like, well, they are ranked, what?
0: Yeah, inside the top 10.
2: And we're 85. So to get a goal against them was great.
0: And to get to the World Cup, we haven't been there for 16 years. Yeah.
1: Yeah, well, someone who has been at the World Cup, Jason Pine from News Talk ZB, joins us now. Hey, mate.
3: G'day, team. How are you?
0: Not too bad. A little bit gutting for the New Zealand team over the weekend. Came up against a very good Belgium side.
3: Yeah, they did. Look, it was, I think, on reflection, their chance to make it through to the knockout rounds was in the earlier games against Iran and Egypt. They missed their chance, I guess, to get more points out of those games. Belgium was always going to be tough. I mean, they're a very good team. And so it proved. So, yep, the journey ends. The All Whites go home. I come home, I guess. And we do it all again in 4 years.
1: Your bloody sweet free donut ends too, Viney.
0: Your trip. Are you more gutted about the result?
2: Come on, guys.
0: You're having to go home.
3: Yeah. That's exactly right. I wanted to see sporting history made. More than anything, I wanted to hang out here for a bit longer. It's quite nice up in North America.
1: Now, I'm very sorry to say too, Piney, much like the Uruguay team, where the association has cancelled all their private jets and the charter planes. Just had word from Michael Boggs, our CEO, following your performance. He's cancelled the private jet home, mate.
3: I had actually caught wind of that when I went to check in, and I was placed in seat 96F.
1: What a way to find out.
0: but all jokes aside, it was so good to see the New Zealand team on that world stage. It makes you proud to be a New Zealander, seeing our country out there.
3: Oh, I totally agree. And the hundreds, in fact, maybe thousands of fans who were there as well. You know, they did us proud. They sung, they danced, even at 5-1 down. You know, you could still hear the chanting from our little small pocket of fans. And as for the players, absolutely. You know, I think people who hadn't seen us play before now know that we're not just some backwater. We actually can play this game. So, yeah, it's a matter of, I guess, building on this now. And in 4 years' time, who knows what might happen when they get the chance to go again.
2: Piney, can you just clarify something for me? Because you said that our fans were chanting. There was points when I was watching the game where I really felt like I could hear, "All Whites."
3: You know, there was a bit of that. I thought that was a bit bland, though, you know.
0: Yeah.
3: They should have been a little bit more creative than that. I could hear bits and pieces of that as well. But I think that when a goal is scored, that's when you really feel it. And when Eli just scored the goal, I looked up to where I was sitting, up to my left, and there's just this seething sea of humanity of these white-shirted and on occasion non-shirted fans just going absolutely mad. And I just thought, this is really cool. There's nothing quite like supporting your team away from your country. I think anybody who's followed one of our sporting teams away would probably agree.
1: Now, we obviously, over decades of supporting the football team, we've become accustomed to the name the All Whites. How is the All White? Because a lot of people would be learning about the New Zealand football team for the first time in that side of the world. How has the nickname All Whites gone down, Piney?
3: It's been okay, particularly in games 2 or 3 where they actually wore white. When they played Iran and wore their black strip, their chain strip, I think people, you know, couldn't quite correlate it. But I think it just takes a moment or two just to explain, hey, we normally wear white. Yeah. Our rugby team's the All Blacks, so we are the All Whites. And normally they get it. Normally they get it.
0: A little bit of explanation. Oh, well, great job. We really appreciate you taking the time to talk to us over the last couple of weeks. You've done a great job over there. And who are you picking? One team, who are you going to pick to take out the World Cup from here?
3: I've got France winning it. It's not a particularly bold claim. They've looked amazing. But, yeah, I think France will be the ones holding the trophy high at the back end of July.
0: Okay. Piney, safe travels home on that not private jet, and we'll catch you soon.
3: Love it, guys. Thanks, heaps.
1: Next. What's this? Okay, we were all tasked to bring something in from home.
0: Yeah.
1: And?
0: Well, two of us did.
1: I knew he was going to have a dick.
0: Yeah. Well, I was going to bring up a task, but you did it. You went down that line. We'll get to it next on this.
4: Jono, Ben and Megan. Cheers to Neon. Lie or die. Secrets have a cost. 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
0: 8.18, Monday morning, where you're keeping your junk at home. It seems like it varies for everyone, right?
1: Yeah. You've come in with a big tote bag.
2: Well, you didn't need to bring all your junk in.
0: Oh, well, this is just a small part of it, including like a lollipop with a scorpion inside. Ooh. I didn't even know I had.
2: Eat it.
0: Oh, yeah, if you want me to.
1: Something dangerously, Ben.
0: Yes.

0: It's 8:21, you're on the hits on a Monday morning. Johnny, Ben and Megan with you. Well, it seems like every household has a place where they just keep junk. Little bits and pieces that you don't really know what to do with. And we wanted to know, 4487, where is that located in your household?
1: We said on Friday, you know, why don't we all bring in our junk from... I've got a junk bowl, you got a junk...
0: I've got two drawers at the start of the front of the house that just get filled up with all... I fill it up with stuff all the time. Just put stuff in there that I just...
1: You like cramming stuff away out of sight,
0: yeah,
1: don't you?
0: Yeah.
1: So you're kind of like Monica from Friends when they opened up her...
2: So you appear tidy, but you're a closet hoarder.
0: Yeah, probably a lot. Like I like it off. Right? Surfaces clean and stuff
2: like
0: that.
2: Out of sight, out of mind.
0: I hate anything on top of that thing, but in the drawers, it's just junk in there. That's fine. That's fine.
1: Deal with that another day.
0: Yeah, exactly.
1: But every household, like you say, has got the location. So we've bought in stuff, and we want to know 0800 the hits. Where's your random storage location, the junk storage location?
0: Sometimes people put it in fruit bowls, don't they? Sometimes people have little containers at the front of the house.
2: Oh, my Lord.
0: I've just got a little section of what's in my couple the drawers that we keep our stuff in.
2: Do you know what? You said I didn't bring anything from my junk drawers, but then producer Grace has pointed out, I know what my junk drawer is. It's my handbag.
0: Your handbag, of course.
2: It's full of rubbish. It's full of everything.
1: So many Allen keys. Allen keys, carabiners. I've never once gone rock climbing.
2: Where did you even get it from?
1: I don't know. A dice? You always have a spare dice, don't you?
0: Yeah.
1: Little mini padlocks, USBs. Some buttons, so I don't know where they belong, but I had good intention of sewing them back on.
0: Yeah, and you keep a button just in case one falls off, you know?
1: You do.
0: Yeah. Where do you put it?
1: Has anyone ever, in history, ever sewed on a button that you've had in your junk? Your drunk junk?
2: No. I don't think so.
0: Probably not.
2: Because you never find the one you actually want. It's like a white top and you can only find a black button.
0: I grabbed a handful this morning of stuff in there. Lanyards, as I said before, I got a lollipop I think my daughter brought back from somewhere with a scorpion, a live scorpion in
1: it.
0: Will
1: you eat that now for us?
0: Well, I have to get permission from my daughter to do that.
2: It's not alive.
0: Well, it was alive at some stage.
2: A real...
0: Yeah, real scorpion. That's probably the word. I've got a key that's a warrior's key that doesn't actually open anything, but it's a warrior's key. Key ring.
1: A key to your heart.
0: Sigma that someone gave to me. Like that. Gibbets for Crocs. I've got a badge from a Disney cruise. I've got a camera that I've meant to take in. That's an underwater camera that we've taken photos on. I'm like, need to get that developed. That's ended up in the junk drawer.
2: But where do you take it?
0: Oh, well, there are some shops, but
1: we'll put a photo up on the Hits Breakfast Instagram of all our junk. What are you rubbing on your face there?
2: I have found a face roller. It's really nice. You want to try? It's a rose quartz face roller.
1: I don't think I've ever rolled my face before.
2: I've got some anti-inflammatories. I've got some hand sanitizer. I've got about 50 lip balms. What's this?
1: Why do you have to put a roller on your face? What does this do?
2: I don't really know.
1: Have people been rolling their face for hundreds, for centuries?
2: Everyone does it on Instagram. I'm not really sure what it's supposed to do because it definitely doesn't get rid of your double chin.
1: Grace keeps whispering in my ear, drainage and depuff. You're draining and you're depuffing.
0: Sounds like someone's been sold in on something, right?
1: So many gift key rings from people who have obviously gone overseas and gone, we forgot to get them something.
0: Get a key ring.
1: I've got something that says Buller on a tiny pencil.
2: I've got a pencil sharpener.
1: There we go.
2: Oh, yay.
1: So 0800 the hits. Where is your random junk storage location? What have you got in there? I don't think there's at any point we've used any of this stuff, nor will we use it in the future. Shall we do a collective throwout?
0: Well, sometimes it's good. Like, I feel like I'll
1: get some. You won't throw anything out.
0: Some I will, some I won't. Yeah. I quite like some of the stuff.
1: He's falling in love with it again.
0: I mean, hey,
1: can see that look in his eyes.
0: A key ring that says Sigma, you know?
2: Put it on your key ring now.
0: All right.
2: Eat the scorpion lollipop.
0: Okay.
1: All right, 0800 the hits. Where's your random junk storage location? We'll get your calls and texts on next.
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2: Good morning. The Prime Minister says the government's conservation land reform was badly worded after backlash forced it to be scrapped. The ACT Party says New Zealand needs to stop paying people not to work as it rolls out a tougher welfare plan. A skydiving plane has crashed near the runway in eastern France, killing all 11 people on board. And England captain Ben Stokes will play just one more day of international cricket in the deciding third test against New Zealand, ending a 14-year career.
18: The Hits, Northland weather, mainly fine and clear today. We've got light winds this morning, 15 the high, 9 is the overnight low. Tomorrow, few showers with southerly winds and a high of 15. Mainly fine on Wednesday, but a few showers in the morning, 15 again.
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0: 8:29 Monday morning. Where do you keep your junk at home? 4487 on the text. Just stuff that you just don't know what to do. Odds and ends, right?
1: USB sticks, hairpins, Allen keys, coins from faraway countries that you'll never return to.
0: Yeah, that's probably true half the time. We'd love to hear from you. Tell us where you keep yours. 4487 on the text.

0: Taylor Swift, you're on the hits. Jono, Ben and Megan, 8:32, Monday morning. Rumours are she's going to get married this week. There's a lot of speculation it might be at Madison Square Gardens in New York. I was just reading online that even the wedding guests don't know where it's going to be next. They know it's New York. They're going to tell them closer to the time because they don't want leaks of where exactly it's going to be.
1: Oh, because then we heard that maybe Madison Square Garden is the after party kind of vibe.
0: For
1: but where the
0: people,
1: actual
0: yeah.
1: ceremony is, we don't know.
0: And I guess you want to keep those things pretty private.
2: Or
0: right?
2: It could be an absolute ruse. Like she's hired Madison Square Garden just to set it up to look like that's where it is.
1: And she's got the money.
0: Somewhere else.
2: Shutting down the streets just to keep up the facade.
0: Wouldn't that be a huge play? You know, everyone's like, waiting outside. This is where it's happening. And she's off, you know.
2: That'd be a huge D-swing from Taylor Swift,
0: yeah.
2: right?
0: Yeah.
2: We're just talking about the random storage locations, the junk locations in your house. Each of us come in. Ben, you've got a drawer. I've got some sort of jar. And also so many remote controls for devices in the house we no longer have.
0: yeah.
2: Charging cables.
1: Oh, the cables.
2: Yeah. You're like, might need that, might charge yeah. something.
0: A lot of lanyards as well, too. Just so many lanyards. I've only got one neck, but so many lanyards. And you get little ones, you go somewhere, you go, that's a cool lanyard, I'll keep that.
1: I know,
0: that.
1: But when do you ever wear a lanyard?
0: I know. I keep putting the little gym tag I share with my daughters on a lanyard. I'm like, and they're like, it's so lame putting it on a lanyard.
2: Well, why do we have all these lanyards?
0: yeah, exactly.
2: Anna Lee, lovely to have you on. Happy New Year.
3: Happy New Year, guys.
2: Great to have you on. Annalie, your random storage location, where is it in your fuddy?
3: My husband has a shit shelf in the kitchen.
0: Oh, so like an actual just a shelf out on display, or is it tucked away?
3: yeah. I'm stood here looking at it. There's probably actually about three. I've got six shelves, and three of them are probably full of random shit.
2: Oh, okay. And Ben, you would hate this because you don't like things being on display.
0: Visible. Yeah, I like it. We're all tidy and put it away. But you're right, behind closed doors, that's another story. That's fine.
2: And so what's on the... If we can just cherry pick some of the big items on the shelf there, Anna Lee.
3: I've got a hole punch.
2: Oh, yeah. You never know when you want to punch holes.
0: Yeah, not as much these days, but still, you know.
3: No. A tub of Play-Doh. We don't have kids, so that's a slightly random.
1: Oh.
3: And just a random piece of driftwood.
0: Oh, okay.
1: Oh, decoration.
3: it's also hidden under a lanyard and some bubble wrap.
2: Lanyards.
0: Yeah,
2: lanyards.
0: More lanyards.
2: Yep. Yeah, there we go. The driftwood, it feels like it was a trip to the beach. You're like, oh, we'll put this up and...
0: yeah.
1: But what's the bubble wrap? Like, you forewent the rubbish bin and were like, I'll put it up on the shit shelf?
0: Yeah, maybe it's like sending a package.
3: Yeah, it might come in handy someday.
0: That's
3: you never know.
0: You never know. You do never know.
2: Thank you so much for your call, and Lee. Text here 4487. Guys, big box, random cables. Don't know what they do.
0: Yeah. So many cables. You're right. Charges, all sorts of stuff. Hey, you can text junk to 4487.
2: We've got a jar of about 12 pens. None of them work, but we're sticking with them.
0: And you can work out which one of our junk is belongs to who. We're going to put that up on the Hits Breakfast social media as of now. But next, the betting baby. I mean, no one really wanted that prediction over the weekend. Belgium All Whites.
2: Yeah. Little baby Arthur has been predicting all of the All Whites games and joins us next. How is he feeling after another win? Another win for the baby.
1: A win for Arthur, not for the All Whites.
0: Yeah, it's next on the hat.
4: Jono, Ben and Megan. Cheers to Neon. Season 2 of The Agency has just landed. Stream it now on Neon.
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0: It's 8.38, Monday morning, Jono, Ben and Megan. The Football World Cup on to the knockout stages. Unfortunately, New Zealand's not going to be there, but great to see them at the tournament. And we've got our betting baby joining us next, who's been predicting the results of the World Cup. And a prediction no one wanted to hear on Friday.
2: Yeah, Arthur joins us next. Little baby Arthur, will he continue?

0: It's John O'Ben and Megan, 8:42 on a Monday, reminiscing this morning of all the great sport on over the weekend, from the Football World Cup, the ANZ Premiership Netball, one unto the Mystics, taking that one out. There was the Warriors, there's cricket going on, T20 women's, men's playing test cricket as well, the Formula One, where Liam Lawson did really, really well over the weekend.
1: Yeah, he came best of the rest, if you don't know, like he came ninth, but that's best of, you know, the middle field teams, so that's good.
2: We were saying the other day how we like to see ourselves in the radio rankings,
1: the best of the rest.
2: Hopefully we're at the best of the rest stage, not in the middle of the rest. That's where you don't want to be. Now, baby Arthur, he's a little oracle. He's been our betting baby through the Football World Cup and deciding who is going to win and making people very, very rich along the way. And we're joined again by Grace, who's Arthur's mum, our betting baby's mum. Lovely to have you on, Grace.
3: Good morning. Thank you.
2: Talk us through. You're out in the streets now with baby Arthur. Are people, you know, holding him up like Simba on the Lion King? What's going on?
3: One can only dream, but I don't think anyone's realised who he is yet.
2: No, he's still got the anonymity.
0: Yeah, that's right. I mean,
1: it won't be long.
0: Done incredibly well so far. I mean, on Friday we had Arthur on, and he had predicted the result of the All Whites taking on Belgium. Now, a result that New Zealanders, we didn't want to hear, but in the end he was correct. Belgium
3: he
0: to win.
3: He just knows, you know?
2: Mm. Felt like treason at the time, but
0: does.
2: He was right. He was right. He bets with his head, not his heart.
0: He does.
2: Arthur.
0: Now, the contract is up. You know, like we wanted the All Whites games, the big games. We even chucked in a random game for good measure, and you got that correct. But now we wanted to put it to you. Does Arthur want to carry on in the competition? Can we get him to predict the result of that?
3: Absolutely. Why not?
0: Okay, so let's put two toys in front of Arthur. One says Arthur wants to pick more games with us, or the other one says, nah, he's done. He's done his time. He'll move on to other shows or movie opportunities or whatever he'll do now. He's a superstar.
3: Perfect. I've got a red ball and a blue ball.
2: Okay, well, Arthur, continue on. We will also, this might be getting way too ahead, but, you know, Matt, predicting the outcome of the election, the general election.
0: Yeah, true.
2: I'm just looking to the future of Arthur's betting.
0: Okay, so which one are we going to, which one do we like, guys?
1: Well, it's like the red pill and the blue pill.
2: Yeah.
1: Does he want to carry on with us? He takes the red pill.
0: Red pill. Okay, red
1: ball.
0: Red ball. You know, pills to babies.
2: Food, pills to babies.
0: Yeah. Okay, the red ball that Arthur wants to do more predicting work for us. If not, blue, and that's fine.
1: He's getting out of the matrix.
3: Perfect. Okay, I'm putting them down in front of him now.
2: Oh, okay.
3: And let's see. Arthur, what ball? He's taking the red.
1: Hey!
0: Arthur, well, it's good. We've grown very attached to Arthur. We'll have him maybe later in the week predict some of the knockout games. If he doesn't mind. He's keen to do more.
3: He's keen. He chose the red because he loves red.
2: He loves red. Loves gambling. What a baby. What a baby. Hey, thanks so much, Grace. Really do appreciate your time.
3: Have a great week, guys. Thank you.
2: Here we go. Continues on, lives another day. Now, the ongoing saga of what happened with All Black Bowden Barrett.
0: Or didn't happen. He didn't remember it at all.
2: And me at a public toilet.
0: Well, more of this next.
1: Is there more?
0: Well, there shouldn't be more. There shouldn't be, to be honest, but that's next.

0: It's Ray, Where's My Husband, 8:49 on a Monday morning. John and Ben and Megan with you. Now, John, you spoke last week about what you alleged was running into All Black Beauden Barrett.
1: At one of my my top five preferred public toilets. And
2: Beauden wasn't in the toilet.
1: No, he wasn't. He was practicing kicking. He's got some big games coming up, doesn't he?
0: So, oh, yeah, France, I think, All Blacks France this weekend at the new stadium in Christchurch.
1: Yeah, just him at a public park kicking a rugby ball over the post, which I keep saying, I thought that was pretty cool in its first instance. Yeah. And so then I emerged from my top five preferred public toilet. Beauden Barrett was heading back to his vehicle, three or four rugby balls under each arm. He was loading the balls into the boot. I was parked next to him. I said, "G'day, Beauden. How are you, mate?" And then he made a signal. He didn't say any words to me, kind of raised eyebrows and made a signal with his thumb and his little finger to sort of indicate he was on a phone call. I didn't see a phone. I didn't see AirPods. I didn't hear any voices.
2: He wasn't like, "Call me. Yeah, call me."
1: I don't think it was a call me.
0: Well,
1: I don't have his number to call him.
0: No, so,
1: yeah. And now, Troy wasted the All Blacks media liaison's time with this issue. She approached Beauden directly in camp. He has no recollection of the interaction.
2: Now, but it's not only he doesn't have any recollection of seeing you. He doesn't have any recollection of any of that happening, anyone.
1: Nothing. I was nothing. And, you know, this has lived rent-free, as they say, in my head for the last 5 days. Nothing. Not even a blip on his radar.
0: No, he's like, "What? No, not at all." Doesn't even remember.
1: Won't even bother coming on the show to say no. He's like, "Why would I waste my time with an event I can't even remember?"
2: He's in camp. They've got a big game this weekend. But he doesn't care.
0: Jono's very much like, "I can't believe he doesn't remember that."
1: Do they do press days?
2: Oh, God.
1: The All Blacks press days.
0: Yeah.
1: We should get along. Beauden. Yeah. Do you remember, you know?
2: Do you remember me coming out of a public toilet?
0: I don't know if it'll be in Christchurch for that, but if...
1: Maybe we can send someone along to ask the question.
0: Yeah.
1: That's good.
2: You know, they have, like, proper
0: journals. But he's already been asked, though.
2: I've already told you. Leave me alone.
1: You know, sometimes you wake up in the middle of the night and like, "Oh, yeah, I remember that," you know?
0: Oh, so maybe he's thought about that since. Yeah, well, maybe. That was one thing that really, you know, made us go, okay, weird. But the other thing was the fact that you've got a top five public toilets, that you live frequenting a public toilet.
1: Three heavy in the rotation.
0: Right.
1: Your Westfield Mall.
0: Okay.
1: Smells like a... Have you been to a magnificent state-of-the-art facility? Smells like you're at a fashion show in Milan. I don't know what they're pumping through. You know, the vents, the odours?
2: Yeah.
1: Magnificent. Then I'd go... there's an automatic one, which is at a skate park near me. And when you... because you push the button, the door...
2: Oh, they scare me.
1: It's all sort of like... The only thing you have to do is what you need to do. Everything else is catered for.
0: Is that the one of the ones... I've been to one once. I don't know where it was, but...

0: random, but what's the best public toilet in New Zealand? 4487 on the text. I know Kawakawa loves the Huntavasan ones, don't they? They're beautiful. They're pretty cool. Up north?
1: Yeah, with all the little tiles and bits. He's done a good job there, isn't he? Old Huntavasan.
0: Yeah.
2: Nice. To be honest, I can't think of any other public toilets apart from that one.
1: Do you try and avoid them, do you?
2: Yeah, I do.
0: Well, a lot of people do, but sometimes when you go, you got to go. So 4487 on the text.
2: Definitely don't have a top three like
0: you. No, neither do I. That's weird. What is your favourite public toilet? 4487 on the text.

0: Bieber Daisies. You're on the Hits, 8:56 Monday morning. Thought, you know, well, with Jotto having a favourite public toilet, maybe everyone would want to get involved in that. Well, it seems like you and me, Megan, we don't have a favourite public toilet, and so does the rest of the country exactly the same.
1: Well, listen, I know, you know, we're a transparent show. When things don't fly, we're going to talk about it, but... You know, this wasn't a phone topic that even me, being a huge enthusiast of public toilets and having a top five list, even I was a bit like, I don't know if this one's going to fly.
2: I thought maybe you'd find your people.
0: Yeah.
2: You know?
0: Well, yeah. But maybe you're the only
2: one. You'd find you crazy.
0: Yeah.
1: And as we had through that whole Bieber song, no texts, no calls, anxious times on the radio show. But then Vincent has come through.
2: And then a hero comes along.
1: Save the phone topic, Vinny.
0: He did.
1: Your preferred public toilet location?
3: I wasn't necessarily more of a preferred public toilet, but I was a victim of a public toilet self-cleaning while I was in there.
0: Did you have the malfunction that happened?
3: Yeah. This is back before the Christchurch earthquakes. I had just moved there. I was 18. I'd gotten a job working in a little bar called the Bar on Avon, which was just outside the Cathedral Square. And the All Whites were playing in the World Cup, and we hadn't lost a game, but we hadn't won one either.
0: Oh, yeah.
3: Yep, and then my mate goes, you need to come down to the bar. It's packed. It's a little English player, so we're playing all the games. And there's a game on at, like, 2 o'clock in the morning, so I rock down there, and it's packed shoulder to shoulder. It takes about 10 minutes to get to the bar. I finally get there, order myself a drink, and I go, oh, I really need to go to the bathroom. It's not number one, I need to go number two.
2: Oh.
3: And so I go to the one at the bar, and someone's throwing up all over the seats. I'm like, oh, I'm not going there.
2: God.

0: I go to use the staff one. Someone's taking the swipe key home with them. So I'm like, it's 24-hour ones just inside of Cathedral Square in the alleyway that we go to get to my work.
1: Mm.
0: So I go down there. I walk up to the first one. There's no lights on. It's pitch black. I'm like, I won't use that one because as soon as I shut the door, I can't see anything. Go to the next one. Lights are on. Door's open. Fantastic. So I go in there.
2: Can I just say I'm loving this blow-by-blow account, Vince?
3: Yeah. I feel like I'm there with you.
1: You go through all your options. Awkwardly. You're like, all right, desperate times. Yeah.
0: Oh, yeah. And I hit the little button. The door shuts. So I turn around. The toilet's against the wall. Weird little decoration. There's all these little shiny things on the wall. I'm like, that's a bit weird, but all right.
2: No details spared.
1: Yeah, don't get into it. No, I don't want to know too much detail of your business.
3: Toilet's against the wall, too. Yeah. But anyway.
1: Okay, so.
0: But I drop my decks and I get started. Anyway, about halfway through, lights cut out and it goes pitch black. Music cuts out. I'm like, oh, someone's playing a prank on me. Something like that. I'm like, g'day. Hello? No one's answering back, so I'm like, oh, I'll just have a feel around. So I pull in the toilet paper and I'll just pinch it off and I'll keep going. So I lean forward just slightly off the toilet as you do, and I gotta lean up. When all of a sudden all those shiny things on the back wall start spraying high pressure like a bidet on steroids, and it is just covering this entire bathroom, top to bottom, just drenching this whole thing.
2: Oh, no.
0: It's like a lifetime for me. I'm panicking, and the toilet paper's just mush now. It doesn't matter. I don't need to wipe anymore anyway.
3: Did you not even get your pants up?
0: No, I'm still around my ankles, every like that. Yeah, I'm being violated by a public toilet. And this thing's just going off completely. Well, it felt like a lifetime. Finally, all the water stops, the music turns back on, you hear it's like, na na na na na.
3: Well,
0: I stand back on, and here I am, pants around my ankles, drenched from head to toe, absolutely stunned, not knowing what's going on. I managed to pull my pants up. I walk out of the toilet, and as I hit the door, hit the button on the door opens up, and there's a guy who's seen me go in, bone dry, come out soaking wet. Like, this is the worst accident of my life.
1: He's like, what just went on then?
2: Oh, my God.
0: I just sort of squished past him. You hear that sound you make when your feet, when your shoes are wet? It's just really awkward.
1: You're like, give that a minute. Give it a minute, mate. Do not go in here.
2: Oh, that is great, Vincent. Listen.
1: Oh, that's a cool. Oh, that's such a great call.
2: I can't remember a time before that story, but the longer it went on, the better it got.
1: That was so good.
2: Oh, Vincent.
1: You've made our Monday, mate. That's so awesome.
2: Hey, we've got a Neon subscription. Would you like 3 months of Neon?
3: Oh, my God.
0: Cute. I won't say no.
2: Oh, good on you, Vincent.
1: So good, yeah.
3: I'm sweating.
2: They could turn that into a Neon show, that, bud.
1: Yeah, check out the agency and all the other great shows to stream right now on Neon. That is brilliant. It's Jono, Ben and Megan.
4: Jono, Ben and Megan. 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
2: Good morning, I'm Megan Peppers. The government scrapped a controversial clause that could have allowed protection conservation land to be sold after a major public backlash. Prime Minister Chris Luxon admits they got the wording wrong, saying it was only meant to cover surplus dock land like old buildings.
3: That was our intention. Clearly the language didn't give the public confidence. What was actually in the bill gave people a licence to believe that we could go for it.
2: The ACT Party is warning the country will go broke without welfare reform. Leader David Seymour also wants job seekers on payment cards that block booze, gambling and tobacco, saying it's pushed this before, but the coalition didn't go far enough.
4: That is the nature of MMP. We campaign on things, we negotiate them. We generally find that our colleagues don't want to go quite as far as ACT does.
2: Rescuers in Venezuela are still racing to find survivors 4 days after a powerful earthquake, but hope is fading fast. More than 1,400 people have died. Thousands are hurt or missing. The BBC's Will Grant says crews are now mostly recovering bodies.
5: The people behind me, who are all local neighbours, have found 3 bodies and they are simply trying to reach them now and remove their bodies with dignity so that they can have some kind of funeral.
2: And Parliament's charity rugby game didn't go to plan for the MPs, losing in an invitational over the weekend. To make it worse, Police Minister Mark Mitchell ended up in hospital with 2 broken ribs. And in sport, Ben Stokes has shocked the cricketing world, announcing his retirement during day 4 of the deciding test against the Black Caps at Trent Bridge. And Liam Lawson scored points for a 4th straight Formula One race, finishing where he started in 9th at the Austrian Grand Prix. Mercedes' George Russell held off a late charge from Max Verstappen to secure his 2nd win of the season. That is news and sport. Make the news your own with the new NZ Herald app. Download today and tap into the news that matters.
6: The Hits, Northland weather mainly fine and clear today. We've got light winds this morning, 15 the high, 9 is the overnight low. Tomorrow, few showers with southerly winds and a high of 15. Mainly fine on Wednesday, but a few showers in the morning, 15 again.
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0: John O'Ben and Megan.
1: On The Hits.
7: It's 9:07, Monday morning. Good morning. Hope you had a great weekend. Producer Grace had a party and texted yesterday and had the most cryptic message I think I've ever received from anyone.
8: You tried to get your daughters to decipher it too.
7: Yeah, I'm like, am I not picking up?
2: Gen Z slang.
7: Yeah, Gen Z slang. I did not know. I hadn't seen before. What did she mean? We'll find out next on The Hits.

0: It's Alex Warren, you're on the hits. John and Ben and Megan, big weekend of sport. Well done to the Mystics taking out the ANZ Premiership. Well done to Liam Lawson, sad for the Warriors over the weekend, and All Whites as well.
1: Yeah, and not just sport. Producer Grace had her party for her 25th.
2: Yeah, guys, I'm old.
1: And we celebrated by not attending. I'm
0: sorry,
1: Grace. We were
0: at the netball. Yeah,
2: none of you showed up.
0: Yeah,
2: I'm sorry.
1: Did you miss us, though?
2: Probably not. Well,
0: Producer Troy was there.
2: And everyone else from work was there, apart from you guys. So.
1: I'm sorry, Grace.
3: And was everyone else at the netball? No.
2: Well, Megan never told me she was actually not coming. Fun fact, guys.
3: Yes, right. I did.
2: No, what did you say? When did you say you weren't coming?
0: It's not a fun fact.
3: When we were at the cafe and you said Andrew has RSVP'd and I said he's not coming and neither am I.
2: No, I thought you said he's not coming. I only got he's not coming.
3: Oh, well.
1: Anyway, regardless.
2: That's why we tried to FaceTime Megan. Me and Troy like, oh my God, let's FaceTime Megan. She just did not pick up.
3: No, I was like in my pyjamas.
1: at least you didn't have to look after three elderly people at your party.
2: Yeah, to be fair, it would have been a bit orcs, but hey.
1: would have cramped your style. It would have been a bit orcs.
3: Now I got a elderly.
0: Message from you on Sunday as well, because I messaged you about something work related.
2: Yes.
0: And I got a reply back. And you know, like when you get to, well, you're just calling us elderly. When you get to the stage, sometimes you get text stuff through and you're like, do I not know the abbreviations for this sort of thing? You know, like, because I even asked the kids. I was like, what does this mean from Producer Grace? Because normally your text game is pretty good. Your message game is.
1: You do a lot of it. Yeah.
2: It's meant to be yay. I'm super excited.
0: Sorry. So I text you about something and you reply back, ooze cover power cool K rate effete. And I was like, that's a text I got from Producer Grace.
3: Gosh.
0: So this is that Sunday afternoon. So I was like, well, she can't be sort of like still, you know, like from the party. Yeah. I was like, looked at it and I was like, I asked the kids, I was like, does any of that mean anything? You know, Gen Z thing I kind of know a little bit of from embarrassing my kids and stuff. But I was like, they're like, no. I was like, oh, okay. It was a while later you reply back.
3: What happened?
2: Jonna does this too. I did voice to text and then I just sent it without looking.
0: They couldn't have got it more wrong, really, couldn't they have?
3: What did you say?
1: The problem is, he hasn't mastered the New Zealand accent.
2: Yeah. I was probably still slurring a bit. It was the day after.
1: Sounds like having a stroke. What were you trying to say?
2: I was saying, yes, you can.
0: Just a simple, yes, you can. Yeah, I got some messages later conferring that. For a while, though, I was like, I have no idea what that means.
1: Did you put it into ChatGPT to try to decipher?
0: Well, my kids is as good as, and I was like, they had no idea. So, yeah, that was that. Hey, next, have we found someone from one of the harder countries to represent in the Football World Cup?
1: Apparently it's a tenuous tie-in, according to Producer Troy.
3: We need to decide.
0: Ooh, they can pitch the case next and we can decide next on the hits.

0: Hosea, you're on the hits. Jono, Ben and Megan, we made it our mission at the start of the Football World Cup to try and speak to someone to represent every nation with a connection to every nation in the Football World Cup.
1: Aussie, mate.
2: South Africa.
3: South Korea.
4: England.
5: I'm from Congo.
6: Bonjour, comment ça va?
7: Well, I am an Iranian Kiwi.
8: This is Sehun, I'm a Turkish Kiwi.
9: Representing Brazil.
10: I'm from Argentina.
0: Hey! So if you've got a nation that you think you could represent, we'd love to hear from you because it's getting hard. So 4487 on the text.
11: Sophia, we don't know where you're from.
12: Do you want me to tell you?
0: Yeah.
11: Yeah.
13: England!
12: No, we're from... we're from England, but we're hoping to represent Cape Verde for you. The association is a holiday in 2023. Not sure whether we're clutching at straws.
0: Well, hey, you've been there. That we've had no one else that's been there. Megan's shaking her head. I'm like, well...
14: No.
0: Well, you're going to... It's going to be hard to find someone that was actually... Is this the best connection that we're going to get?
14: Did you meet anyone while you're there that we can call?
0: Well, I'm sure she spoke to people, yeah.
12: Well, we're from England. We made friends while we were out there. But they were there at the same time. We kept in touch with them. They had a little girl that was the same age.
14: Oh, that's sweet.
12: Like locals that we kept in touch with.
0: Tell us about it, because it looks like we looked online and it looked like a beautiful, almost tropical like type country.
12: It is. It's beautiful. So there's actually two main parts that are holiday destinations from the UK. So there's South, and then there's Boa Vista, and we stayed in Boa Vista in a Rio resort.
11: We've had fun facts about the country.
0: And I feel like, I didn't know they talked with a strong English accent as well, too. You know, that's something we're learning by listening to you. So.
14: What else did you do while you were there? Because there's the big salt flats. You can swim in the salt.
12: We sort of stayed on the resort because our little girl was only 3 at the time. It was about being in the pool, being on the beach, being in the sun.
11: Would you like to represent Cape Verde in our Football World Cooler Cup?
12: If it helps you guys out, of course I will.
0: Thank you. Megan's not convinced. Why are
14: you
0: penciling it in, Megan?
14: Because I feel like
0: Cape Verde, we really like.
14: We are going to struggle.
0: This is a very good connection, you know. Apart from someone that might have heard of Cape Verde, that's
11: been there on the land, on the soil. Did you touch any people from Cape Verde?
12: Of course I did. Shook hands with them.
11: So she's shared DNA with Cape Verde. That's wonderful, Sophia. And is it coming home?
12: I'd like it to, but I don't know. I don't have much faith considering the last time was way before my time.
14: What happens to you guys at the World Cup?
0: It's like the worry where we say it's our year. It's coming home is like for English football fans, isn't it? It's their one, yeah.
11: It's coming up. Well, so are we putting the jug on for the team? Are they coming home or we'll just wait?
12: Just wait.
11: Don't get your hopes up. Thank you so much for listening and calling through.
12: No worries, have a good day.
11: You too, mate.
0: Hey, next, there was some wild accusations going around my house over the weekend. And I was an innocent bystander, but I really enjoyed the outcome to what happened. Who was accused of doing what? We'll find out next on this.

0: 660, you're on the hits. Jono, Ben and Megan. Now, as my daughters get older, I find there's often conversations going around between the two of them and my wife as well. There's accusations of people using other people's stuff.
1: Oh, well, yeah, you obviously don't get engaged in
0: sometimes,
1: this.
0: Sometimes, yeah. Micellar water or something, I hear that all the time.
2: Micellar water, yeah.
0: I'm like, I don't even know what that is. It's micellar water. Micellar water. I don't know who it is or what it is and why they don't have their own. But whatever it is, that's a big hotbed of conversation sometimes.
1: Having a son, it's really, it's a handy period when your kids get big enough and you can fit their clothes.
0: Yeah,
2: you wear.
1: I got his jeans on today.
2: Oh, really?
1: Yeah. It's a bloody dream come true. Well, yeah, so your kids obviously using.
0: Yeah, so my wife and their, my two daughters, well, sometimes, you know, they'll share clothes, they'll do stuff and bits and pieces. Yeah, which is fine. And most of the time it works out good. But over the weekend, my wife, she'd went, I think at the start of the year, she went on a, like, with my daughter, they went on, like, a theatre sports trip overseas as well. She was one of the parent help as well. And she bought, like, an outfit, like a matching jeans sort of outfit with a top and some jeans as well.
2: Yeah.
0: And over the weekend, she's like, who's taking my jeans? Who's taking my, big accusations. I'm like, well, I'm in the clear.
1: Where's the micellar water?
0: Yeah. Not me. I haven't taken the jeans. It was like.
2: Are you, though? Like, you.
0: Well, true. I sometimes
2: probably fit
0: do.
2: Them, yeah.
0: Yeah, true. Sometimes I do grab some stuff. But this one, I was like, have not touched them, have not worn them. She's like, someone must have worn them.
1: Isn't it great when you're not at the center of accusation?
0: Just watching on with like the popcorn, just like, well, how's this going to play out? That was like, conversations like, well, I haven't used it. I haven't done it. Someone must have taken it. My wife's looking through all her stuff. So she starts going into my daughter's, both the daughter's rooms.
1: I bet you probably would have been checking in snide comments though. Hey, knowing him.
2: Yeah.
0: Just to wind things up as well. Yeah.
1: Gotta be somewhere.
0: Yeah, gotta be there.
1: Be the last place you look.
2: Yeah, it's where you left them.
0: So she's going through drawers and going through cupboards and all sorts. The kids are like, we haven't used it. We haven't, you know, like, oh, someone has. And then she didn't find it. Then about half an hour later, my wife's like, oh. In her brain, she must have thought of something. I'm like, what? She's like, I know what's happened. And she's like, the alteration place. And I'm like, what? And she's like, yeah. And I was like, but you got these like 6 months ago. She says, yeah, they've been at the alteration place for 6 months. I was like, have you even worn these jeans? She's like, oh, no, I haven't actually. So I'm like, accusations of my daughters.
1: Huge. Did she apologize? Or
0: yeah,
1: just,
0: she's like, hey, sorry, guys. They're still at the alteration place. It's like, and then she was like, well, the alteration place hasn't contacted me. I'm like, well.
1: Yeah, this is not on the alteration place.
2: She needed to deflect the blame.
0: Yeah, as well. So,
2: I wouldn't have said anything. I would have just remembered quietly.
0: That's probably a much better play. Go back, get them, and then go, oh, here they are.
1: Plant the evidence under their bed. Oh, Next, we talked to a lady who's got a really unique skill of smelling something, which I don't know if you'd be stoked to be bestowed with this talent, but
2: it is unique.
1: She walks into a house and can smell it instantly if it's there.
0: Would you want to smell it? I don't know. She'll join us next on the house.
3: Jono, Ben and Megan. Cheers to neon. Lie or die. Secrets have a cost. The Agency. 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
3: 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Jono, Ben and Megan. To Dilma, making the world a better tea.
0: It's a Monday morning. Thanks for hanging out with us on the hits.
1: Next, we're going to talk to one lady who has been given a supernatural talent of smelling something.
2: It's a superpower. It's not one that I'd necessarily want, though.
1: You'd want to know if they were in your house.
0: Exactly. And she'll join us next on the hits.

0: It's Jono, Ben and Megan on your Monday morning.
1: Just been asking you, 0800 the hits, 4487, the unique things that you can smell. Some people have talents of smelling. I think there's an acid that ants give off.
2: Oh, is that what it is? Because your wife can smell ants.
1: She does, yeah. She hasn't really done us much good over time.
0: You know? Often you can see, like, the ants too.
2: If yeah, you're like, oh, well. Yeah, yeah, there they are.
0: Yeah.
2: Can you get rid of them now?
1: you can smell rain.
2: I can smell when rain's coming. I really thought that was an everybody thing.
1: Yeah, I don't know if everyone can do it or they just don't notice that they can do it.
0: Yeah, maybe it's the sensing of it. Sometimes I feel like it feels like it's going to rain, but I don't know if I can smell it.
2: So. Yeah, I mean, it helps getting the washing off the line before it rains.
0: That's good.
1: Probably better than knowing ants are around. Smell trouble?
0: Yeah.
1: Smell trouble when it's brewing? The lady I used to work with, the manager, she claimed she could smell pregnant people.
0: Yeah.
1: And she actually threw it out to one of the waiters that I was finishing a shift with. You're pregnant. She's like, pretty sure I'm not. She's like, 100% pregnant.
2: That's so risky.
0: Risky, yeah.
2: Risky on so many levels.
1: Yeah. Better than rubbing a belly, though.
0: No, isn't it's it? True.
1: Yeah. To go, because then it's no way associated with the physique of the person.
0: Yeah.
1: You're just going purely off the odors. I don't know what odors they emit.
2: I'm just glad it was a female. Yeah, it would have been much worse if it was a guy.
0: Now we've got someone on right now who reckons they can smell something quite unusual.
1: Anthea.
3: Good morning.
1: Great to have you on. What can you smell? That's what we're talking about on 0800 The Hits. What is it for you?
3: Maggots.
2: What do they smell like?
3: They're kind of sweet, but yeah, I can walk into a room and I know that they're there somewhere.
0: Really?
2: It's, how far away do you reckon you can smell them?
3: I can walk in somebody's front door and I can smell if there's maggots somewhere in the kitchen or something.
1: Wow, so quite, metres and metres away, you can catch the odour of one. That's put you in the bloody Avengers, mate.
0: Yeah. Maggots,
3: I can't stand maggots either. They're gross.
1: Well, I don't know who can.
0: No, they're not everyone's favourite thing, are they?
2: But that's weird that they smell sweet.
3: Yeah, it's a weird smell. It's a sweetish kind of odd odour.
2: Oh.
1: When did you realise you had this superpower, Anthea?
3: My mother's visually impaired, so every now and again I'll go to her house, and if something, like, she can't see them, obviously, so I'll go there and I'll walk in the door and I can smell them straight away. So I have to clean them all up for her.
1: Oh, well, there you go, and so you've just got used to it over a number of years. Has your mother always been visually impaired?
3: She has. She's got a condition, and her eyesight just gets worse as she gets older. So.
1: Oh, right. Yeah, I had friends. Their mother was visually impaired, and when she would tell them off when they were teenagers, they'd bloody move all the furniture around.
3: We have been known to do a couple of pranks on him. Yeah. Now that I'm older, it's quite mean.
0: Sort of realise that now.
1: It's a monster, isn't
0: it? It is. Yeah.
1: Hey, well, that's a good little trick. You can anything else you can smell in the insect world?
3: No.
1: Just maggots.
0: Smell what the rock is cooking? Yeah, no. No one's been able to smell what the rock is cooking.
1: Smells like a nice bolognese
0: tonight. Probably quite a lot. He eats quite a lot, too.
1: True. Yeah. Something protein-based.
0: Yeah, probably. All right, well, thank you so much for sharing that with us.
3: Thank you. Have a good day.
1: You too, mate. See ya.
0: Now, who is performing at Taylor Swift's wedding? Producer Troy has all the information. We'll go there next on The Hits. We're

0: John, Ben, and Megan. Pretty much the end of our show. Before we go, though, producer Troy is in with Troy's story. What's been making headlines that you found on the internet?
1: This is from Page Six, who's like a scandalous tabloid. Ooh. And they just throw wild accusations out.
2: I love a salacious... Yeah. Seems to be no repercussions for just throwing out scandalous information. No. Sources say... sources close to the couple.
0: Yeah, I know.
2: It seems to be a preferred line, doesn't it?
1: Yeah. So sources have claimed that they know who are performing at Taylor Swift's wedding.
0: That would be a nerve-wracking gig, whoever it was, to know that.
3: Because, you know, it's not only Taylor. There's like... Maybe Ed Sheeran will be there. There's so many famous people.
2: Graham Norton?
0: Or probably going, I can do it. Yeah, well, I mean, he's there, but I mean, he's not musical, is he? So MC's probably got a bit more pressure for Graham Norton's there.
2: Yeah,
0: you know?
2: True. You're right. So, who is it?
1: I've just found this out. He won Father of the Year in 2000 from the National Father Institute. Tim McGraw.
0: Oh, because she loves her country music, obviously. Music. Yeah, Tim McGraw, that would make sense.
2: Father of the Year.
1: He got an award.
2: Was the one, world's number one dad socks. He was the one guy that year who could have won.
0: Who voted that? Does his kids get a say?
1: The National Fatherhood Institute.
2: National Father of the Year.
3: Parameters. Do you enter yourself?
0: Yeah,
3: or like...
0: surely the kids are the main people that can go, you know what, he gets a little grumpy outside of it, you know?
1: They said, recognising his dedication to raising his daughter with his wife Faith Hill.
2: Father of the Year. Feels like he's just made that award up himself.
0: Well, we always did, you know, every Father's Day there's the world's best mug, your world's best dad, or he deserved
1: it. It was him and Stevie Nicks.
3: She loves Stevie. Well,
0: she had a little pun t-shirt at the Knicks basketball, didn't she, with Stevie Nicks spelled.
3: She loves Easter eggs.
2: Hey, well, enjoy the wedding if you're heading along.
0: Well, none of us will be, but you do.
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4: In this update, the ACT Party's new deputy leader wants to merge ministerial roles and slash departments, saying there's too much red tape slowing things down. Nicole McKee says the plan would cut departments from 43 to 19 and ministers from 28 down to 18.
5: Look at the justice sector as an example. We have a minister for courts, that's me, a minister for justice, a minister for corrections, a minister for police. Why don't we have one minister doing all of justice and law?
4: Talks between the US and Iran could drag on past the 60-day deadline, with a permanent deal still up in the air. Tensions are flaring again too, with new strikes and Iran even floating a fee for ships using the Strait of Hormuz. Europe's heatwave is hitting hard, with temperatures topping 40 degrees across parts of Germany, the Czech Republic and Poland. More than 1,300 deaths have been linked to the extreme heat as people try to cool down any way they can.
6: I was expecting warm, but not 37 degrees. That's like tropical.
7: If they know these things are going to happen, like with climate change, why don't they act now and do something?
8: I don't know how you guys deal with it, but like back home, Canada, where I'm from, we have AC. The weather's, yeah, very hot though.
4: And Police Minister Mark Mitchell has ended up in hospital with two broken ribs after a charity rugby match in Russell over the weekend. Prime Minister Chris Luxon only found out during a radio interview with Mike Hosking.
9: Oh, that is just not
10: for
9: good.
10: For goodness sake.
9: It's not even good for our ACC system, right? Like, that's just adding to the problem that we've got there.
4: In sport, Canadian triumph, South African heartbreak at the Football World Cup on TVNZ.
11: This is dropping nicely. It's the key!
4: Yeah, the first goal of the tournament's knockout stage came during stoppage time of their football match in LA. Canada snatched a 1-0 victory to advance to the last 16. And England captain Ben Stokes has retired from international cricket, ending his 14-year career after tonight's final day of the third test against New Zealand. And that sport, make the news your own with the new NZ Herald app. Download today and tap into the news that matters. The Hits, Northland weather mainly fine and clear today. We've got light winds this morning, 15 the high, 9 is the overnight low. Tomorrow, few showers with southerly winds and a high of 15. Mainly fine on Wednesday, but a few showers in the morning, 15 again.
2: The station that takes you all the way from

Good morning. It's Hayley here on The Hits. Welcome to your Monday. Groundhog Day. We do it all over again another week. We're going to make it a good one, though. This is the last week before school holidays as well, which is pretty awesome for a lot of the kids. They are so ready for a break. It's Gaga on The Hits. Happy Monday.

0: Afternoon with Am I a Weirdo? Is there something you do that you think might be a bit strange? You might be the only one. 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

0: You're listening to The Hits. Hayley with you. I hope your week's gone off to a good start. Early days, isn't it? I feel so good because this week has started really easily for making school lunches because yesterday I made 3 big batches of pizza. Nadia Lim does the best one, pizza base, and then she puts cooked quinoa in it, so it's got a bit of grain. And now I've got them all in the freezer, loaded up for the kids' lunches. They love it. And then it's not much work during the week. It's The Hits.
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1: Hey, it's Kaylee Bell. Me For Me is a song all about waiting for your person in life and knowing when they show up, it'll be perfect just the way that it is. 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

0: Brittany. You're on the hits with Hayley. Tomorrow is a massive, massive day for the hospo and the restaurant scene in New Zealand because our first ever Michelin guide is going to be unveiled tomorrow. I think you can live stream in. They've got a ceremony, and that's when they name the restaurants in the country that have got one, two, or maybe even three Michelin stars, and that's going to stick around for several years too. Auckland, Wellington, Christchurch, and Queenstown. So the restaurants have to be in those areas. So it's going to be huge. You're going to have a lot of news cover in that once they announce their restaurants, as soon as those words come out. It'll be interesting to see who snubbed and who has a surprise star or multiple added to their accomplishments. Coming up, we've got some good Kiwi music from 660 next on The Hits.
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1: 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'Cause when I leave for the night, I ain't coming back.

0: You're on the hits. We're also on iHeartRadio as well. A lot of people felt a shake last night. Late last night, the Lower North Island had a earthquake 4.8, which is a big one, but it was quite deep at 55 k's. But 5,000 people actually reported feeling it on GeoNet. So probably way more people than that felt the shake late last night. Coming up just after 11, we've got Leona Lewis with a brilliant hit from 08. Also, Cyril. Stumbling in, redoing the classic, coming up next on The Hits.
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3: In this update, Chris Hipkins says it's up to the police minister and IPCA to decide whether the commissioner stays on while he's under investigation. He says Labor's Ginny Anderson passed on a complaint about Richard Chambers last year.
4: And did nothing else with it. And I think that's absolutely the appropriate course of action for her to have taken.
3: Meanwhile, the police watchdog's also looking into claims a senior officer used a police swipe card to help his family avoid media after his son's court case. 22-year-old former soldier Joshua Ford was given 6 months home detention for grooming a teenage girl, while his detective inspector father is under a confidential employment investigation. Emotions are running high in Venezuela, with rescuers racing to find survivors after last week's deadly earthquakes. More than 1,400 people have died and thousands are still missing. Europe's heatwave is pushing east with record-breaking temperatures, leaving people struggling to cope.
5: In the summer, I'm used with this weather, but here I come on the streets on the shallow.
6: Go to swim and walking out with my friends.
7: Drink lots of beer, use sun cream, drink water, stay in the shade.
3: And Olympian and former Auckland Mayor Les Mills has died. The 92-year-old founded the global Les Mills fitness franchise. In sport, Canada has stunned South Africa in stoppage time to snatch a late 1-0 victory in their round of 32 FIFA World Cup match in LA. Canada will meet either the Netherlands or Morocco in the round of 16 this Sunday. And England captain Ben Stokes has announced his retirement from international cricket, stepping down after the current test against New Zealand. On the field, England have struggled to 103 for 4 at stumps on day 4, in pursuit of 373 for victory. And that's sport. Make the news your own with the new NZ Herald app. Download today and tap into the news that matters. The Hits, Northland weather mainly fine and clear today. We've got light winds this morning, 15 the high, 9 is the overnight low. Tomorrow, few showers with southerly winds and a high of 15. Mainly fine on Wednesday, but a few showers in the morning, 15 again.
1: The station that takes you all the way from the

Oh, last day of June tomorrow. Just how crazy is that? We are nearly a third of our way through winter. This is when it starts to get tougher and colder these next coming months too. I feel like I've been lulled into a false sense of security. It's coming though. Great one from Olivia.

0: Hey, Jonah, Ben and Megan here. Last week before school holidays.
1: We've got a Dear Megan tomorrow. Someone wants a sleep divorce.
2: And I think I spoke to someone who had to do the laziest Uber order in history.
0: We'll have that for you tomorrow, all from 6 o'clock. We'll catch you then on the hits.

0: You're on the hits. Hayley with you. We've been giving away four incredible trips overseas to four brilliant artists, and we've still got Foo Fighters left. You can head over to Brisbane with a loved one, flights, accommodation, and see the Foo Fighters live. Your next chance to get into the draw, and you've only got this last week, is coming up just after 12 o'clock. You'll hear the weather, and then you'll hear a cue saying, call now, 0800 The Hits. It's The Hits.
1: Think of when we were together.

0: back on the playlist. You wanted it, you got it. It's Daft Punk on the hits. Absolute walloping on Saturday afternoon with FIFA Football World Cup. All whites, our team took on Belgium, and it was a good thrashing. 1-5. Really not too flash. We are currently the bottom of our team group as well, which is never a great feeling. Never a great feeling. Coming up, we've got a big hit from Mariah Carey, which I love, Absolute Guilty Pleasure, and also Ella Langley, Choosing Texas, is coming up next on The Hits.
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0: You're on the hits. We're also on the free app iHeartRadio that you can download and listen to us there. A bit of a show in Christchurch yesterday afternoon. They had a luxury Porsche. I don't know the difference between a standard Porsche and a luxury Porsche. Anyway, this luxury vehicle went up in flames in the middle of central Christchurch yesterday afternoon. They were driving it and then, boom, had flames coming out of it as well. I feel like if it was any other car, you'd feel sorry for the person. But as soon as you hear it's a Porsche, there's kind of a part of you that goes, meh. I don't know why. That might be more of a reflection on me than anyone else. Coming up, we've got JT very soon, and also your chance to go into the draw to see Foo Fighters live in Brisbane coming up just after 12 on the hits.
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